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8: In Fig Tree, a little congestion in the Princes Highway, the intersection of Mount Kira Road. In North Wollongong, a little bit of traffic coming from Bourke Street to make things busy at the Princes Highway Memorial Drive interchange. The M1 through Mount Ousley has no hold-ups, and there is a little bit of traffic through Corrimal and the Princes Highway in both directions between Tarawana Road and Rotherby Street. Influenza is serious, but it isn't as scary if you're vaccinated. The flu vaccine is recommended for everyone aged 6 months and over. 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A top of 19 with expected showers to continue. I'm Jace Flaxman. That's the latest on Feel Good I-98.
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9: We're in for a rainy day ahead, reaching 19. Good morning. I'm Emma Smith with your 10 o'clock news. Officials in the United States say two teenage suspects in a mosque shooting have been found dead in a vehicle with self-inflicted wounds. Three people, including a security guard, were killed in the attack at the Islamic Center. The incident is being treated as a hate crime. U.S. President Donald Trump says he's received a briefing on the shooting.
10: It's a terrible situation. I've been given some early updates, but we're going to be going back and looking at it very strongly.
9: The New South Wales Police Association is pushing for more state government help to recruit and retain officers. The union will plead its case to the Premier and opposition leader at its biennial conference in Wollongong today. It'll also lobby other agencies to take the lead in responding to mental health incidents. Association President Kevin Morton says police should not be the first line of communication in these situations.
11: Our members being the first port of call when they get notified of a mental health incident. What we're saying there, that yes, there will be a role for police to play, but they shouldn't be the first people that need to be contacted.
9: Families in one of the Illawarra's fastest growing suburbs are a step closer to having a local school, with construction of Calderwood Primary now underway. The new campus will open in 2028 and cater for 550 students as the housing boom continues. A public preschool will also be built on site, providing free early education for up to 120 children a week. New public preschools are also being built at Barrack Heights, Berkeley West, Hayes Park, Lake Heights, Lake Illawarra South and Cringilla Public Schools before next year. A number of landmarks in the Illawarra are being lit up to mark this year's National Road Safety Week. Illawarra motorists are being asked to drive so others survive, with speeding being the leading factor in fatal crashes in New South Wales, followed by fatigue, drink and drug driving. Shell Harbour Civic Centre and Wollongong Breakwater Lighthouse will turn yellow this week to recognise the impact of road trauma in the Illawarra. And a subscription option to access the 2026 census is now available on MyGov, giving Australians a new way to get updates and access the online form.
7: Pullshop.com.au, just off 5 Islands Road, Unanderra.
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9: Billy Slater has opened up on the emotional phone call to inform Tom Flegler of his Maroons State of Origin selection. His career has hung in the balance for the past 2 years after suffering a serious shoulder injury. The Queensland coach says he'll never forget telling the prop he's back in the side.
12: To get back and offer him that Queensland jersey once again was something that I'll remember for a long time, and I just love his toughness, and that showed in this journey to get back into the NRL and now get back into this Queensland team.
9: And Aussie basketball legend Joe Ingles has signed a 2-year deal with NBL side Melbourne United after 12 years in the NBA.
5: Geely EX2 Roadshow May 20. 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
9: For a rainy day ahead, reaching 19, mostly sunny, tops of 19 forecast tomorrow, a light shower or two on Thursday, reaching 19. Right now in Taroji, it's 18 degrees on I-98.
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13: Now, what's the worst thing about going to your favourite gig or sporting moments at a very popular venue? 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It's coming up sometime before 12 o'clock this morning, and you will be onto our ticket list. 4226-9898. Put our number in your phone, and when you hear it, give me a call. Olivia Dean, so easy, right here at I-98. I could be

0: It's The Fray this morning. Feel Good, I-98, Alanis Morissette on the way inside the next 10. But if you missed it over the weekend, our very own Delta Goodrum placing fourth at Eurovision for 2026. We couldn't be more proud of her, and she couldn't be more proud of the support she got from us as well.
1: I am so blown away at the love and support. I can't even begin to say thank you. I felt the country with me, and all I wanted to do was do my very best and feel that it was a great day, and that's all I could do at the end of the day. Tell you what, that's a bit of a heart starter out there.
0: That was probably one of our highest finishes ever. So good on you, Delta. This is the song she sung, Eclipse.

0: It's I-98 this morning with Nath. More feel-good music coming up inside the next 10 with The Weeknd and Tate McRae. But, of course, Taylor Swift and the Swifties are back in the news because they think that she's been teasing her 13th studio album, which I think is absolutely ridiculous. She's in the middle of her wedding era. There's no way she's creating music or teasing her new album. The Swifties just want to see something come from Taylor Swift. New music. We just got it 8 months ago. I feel like one of those Taylor Swift Swifties is like Charlie Day in the show It's Always Sunny in Philadelphia. You know the meme with all the yarn on the board, how he's going crazy? That's how the Swifties are, piecing all together all these things. Just because of what she's wearing, it does not mean a new album. Let's enjoy her old one. Elizabeth Taylor from Taylor Swift coming up next. DJ Sammy in there as well as we continue the feel-good music this morning here at I-98.
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0: Go again, Bells?
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0: Yep, absolutely nailed it. It is also the show where you can win $2,150 as it's up for grabs on the Big Bad Birthday Wheel. It feels like my show. I can't talk either. They're back tomorrow morning when you wake up. Also getting you along to State of Origin Game 1. It's happening next Wednesday, and you could be there for free if you tune in tomorrow morning.
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1: It's the biggest country song in the world at the moment. It's also one of the biggest songs in the world at the moment in general. Choosing Texas by Ella Langley. All part of the feel-good music here at I-98. We'll check in with the newsroom next, then Harry. Kicking off, here's a massive Together tour in Amsterdam over the last couple of nights. Night 2 was last night. He rocked it out of 2 of 10 shows so far in Amsterdam. Beyonce also on the way. Irreplaceable, it's Inside the Next 10.
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15: I-98 Traffic.
0: On Bulleye Pass, there is some traffic making its way down the mountain. It's eastbound towards Lawrence Hargrave Drive, but it is all moving. Corrimal, some congestion around the Princess Highway in both directions, just near Railway Street. In the Wollongong CBD, no major roadwork zones or hold-ups, and the M1 through Mount Ousley is all clear up and down the mountain. 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A top of 19 with rain expected. I'm Jace Flaxman. That's the latest on Feel Good I-98.
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17: In for a rainy day ahead, reaching 19. Good morning, I'm Emma Smith with your 11 o'clock news. The federal government is promising to work with small businesses to help navigate proposed tax changes. Labor will impose a minimum 30% tax on discretionary trusts from mid-2028. Businesses are concerned they could face increased stamp duty if they transfer assets out of existing trust arrangements. But Senior Minister Mark Butler says there will be consultation with state governments to help protect industry.
18: There's a couple of years before new trust arrangements kick in, not before 2028, and we'll have to deal with a range of stakeholders, including state and territory governments, about the way in which they levy stamp duty. So we've said that very clearly. We'll engage with states.
17: A new recruitment push has been unveiled by the state government designed to boost police numbers in New South Wales. The number of annual classes at the Police Academy will rise from 3 to 4, and a new advertising blitz will be run. New South Wales Police Association is using its biennial conference in Wollongong today to call for changes to improve not only recruitment but retention. Association President Kevin Morton says it's harder to boost overall numbers if people don't stay in the job.
19: We're already got a huge understaffing issue, and we understand that the government has been good in regards to recruiting, but it's about the focus for us into the future is about retaining the current officers that we have at the moment.
17: An off-duty police officer has been caught allegedly drink driving in Bulleye. The 27-year-old returned a low-range reading at a roadside random breath test on Hospital Road on Sunday evening. He was arrested and taken to Corrimal Police Station, where he allegedly blew a reading of 0.68. The senior constable has been handed a $700 fine and had his licence suspended for 3 months. Construction will begin on a new public primary school and preschool in Calderwood today to cater to one of the state's fastest growing areas. The school on Calderwood Road and Escarpment Drive will accommodate 550 students and open in 2028. It'll include 27 classrooms, including 3 support rooms, a multi-purpose hall and covered outdoor learning area. The co-located preschool will provide fee-free education to 120 children per week, streamlining the kindy transition for little learners. And the iconic Moree Rocket is being added to the state's heritage register, representing a familiar staple at playgrounds across the state.
16: Poolshop.com.au, just off 5 Islands Road, Unanderra.
15: I-98 Sport.
17: Bulldogs playmaker Sean O'Sullivan believes Canterbury's season isn't over despite 5 straight losses to leave them 14th on the ladder. He says their frustration isn't getting in the way of their determination.
20: This is the situation that we are in, and, you know, not going to get out of it by looking backwards or by sulking about it. So we just need to keep working hard.
17: And Aussie basketball legend Joe Ingles has signed a 2-year deal with NBL side Melbourne United after 12 years in the NBA.
15: Geely EX2 Roadshow May 20. 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
17: For a rainy day ahead, reaching 19, mostly sunny, tops of 19 forecast tomorrow, a light shower or two on Thursday, reaching 19 again. Right now in Windang, it's 19 degrees on I-98.
15: 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Thanks to Win Entertainment Centre.
1: Yep, you know the deal by now, little warrior, but if you don't, let me run it down for you. 2 tickets to every single show at Win Stadium and Win Entertainment Centre for an entire year. Think Jim Jefferies, Bill Bailey, the Darts, Hawks Games, Rodeo for Life, Dragons Games. You could be at every single event for free. And not only that, you can get food and drink to every show as well. So you don't have to pay a cent. The only thing you're paying for and organizing is a babysitter. And you just give them to the in-laws. You don't have to pay anything. 422-698-98. When you hear it,
21: say golden ticket.
1: Something like that.
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1: 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Beyonce and the Backstreet Boys coming up next after Harry Styles and Aperture. It's I-98.

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0: Your next chance to win is coming up soon.

0: There goes the Backstreet Boys this morning. Nate there at I-98, a top of just 19 degrees across the Illawarra today. We are currently sitting at 18 degrees in Tarawana at the moment. Christian and Bella for breakfast back tomorrow morning when you wake up. A show that has to have a little bit of help from AI every now and again.
1: I've done it for you. Bella Leone is a barefoot oracle.
2: Well, that's fake. I never walk barefoot anywhere.
1: No. Where'd it get that from? Of suburban Australia, roaming the earth armed with a half-drunk coffee.
2: I don't even drink coffee.
1: You don't drink coffee. A suspicious chicken breast that is 2 days past its use-by date. Yes.
2: Yes. Okay, got me in the end there.
1: Correct.
2: That's me.
0: At least now we know that our AI isn't to be trusted most of the time. They're back tomorrow spinning the Big Bad Birthday Wheel up for $2,150. If you have a birthday, you can win. Tune in from 7:30 with more music coming up next with Olivia Dean. I-98.
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0: Throwback from NSYNC this morning. Don't forget you are listening out for your cue to call when you hear I've got a golden ticket. Call me on 422-698-98 to get onto our ticket list. Avicii and Olivia Dean coming up after UK rapper Dave. This is called Rain Dance.
1: Let's get the party started. See you at the bar, you was hardly talking. That's when I knew that your heart was starring. Friends to lovers need a part to star in. Like, wait, babe, let me ask your pardon.

0: The late, great Avicii this morning. This is I-98 with Nate. Don't forget, we have got another preview screening. We're giving away some free tickets all next week to Masters of the Universe. Find the Power Within in cinemas June 4th. 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If you can be right, and tune in, coming up before 12, your chance to get onto the ticket list for I-98FM's Golden Ticket. It's coming up very soon. And I need you to stay where you are and listen in.
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0: The Real Life Besties, the Kid Leroy and the Biebs, right here at I-98, wrapping up your Tuesday morning. But before we officially wrap it up, I gotta add someone to the ticket list.
1: I-98's Golden Ticket. Thanks to Wynn Entertainment Centre.
0: Yes, of course it is. Thanks to Wynn Entertainment Centre and Wynn Stadium, your home for the Illawarra's biggest sporting and live entertainment events. We heard the cue to call in U2's Beautiful Day just a few minutes ago, so we'll take a call right now. Shania, how's your morning been so far?
2: Not too bad. I'm just at work at the moment.
0: Oh, at work? Yeah. Is everybody listening to get on the ticket list for I-98FM's Golden Ticket, or is it just you?
2: It's just me at the moment.
0: Oh, well, you have gotten through and you are officially onto our ticket list. How good is that? What's the first show you would like to go see if you did win the I-98FM Golden Ticket?
2: Honestly, anything. Like, I've got so many friends and family that I could take to watch footy, comedian shows, like literally anything. So that would be great.
0: Well, shout out to your family. Anyone listening who's related to Shania or knows Shania, be nice to her starting now, right?
2: Literally.
0: Well, yep, Shania, you're officially onto our ticket list. Good on
2: you. Thank you so much.
0: My absolute pleasure. Your next chance to win will be later this afternoon, so make sure you just keep it locked on to Feel Good I-98. That's 98.1 for the biggest events with unlimited access to everything at Wynn Stadium and Wynn Entertainment Centre for an entire year. 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
24: Free-flowing traffic through the Illawarra and the Wollongong CBD, no major hold-ups, and the M1 through Mount Ousley, no problems. Keep in mind some changed traffic conditions for nightly roadworks, and tonight on the Appin Road at Cataract, there'll be detours in place. Appin Road will be closed eastbound near the M1 Princess Motorway Junction. Eastbound vehicles will be required to detour northbound on the M1 to Helensburg and to return southbound back towards Wollongong. That'll add about an extra 20 minutes to travel times from 8 p.m. tonight till 4 a.m. in the morning. Score $150 off 2026 New Zealand flights with Flight Centre today only. Fly Sydney to Auckland one way from $140. Book online now at Flight Centre. A top of 19 and some more rain expected. I'm Jace Flaxman. 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
27: Showers across the Illawarra. Good afternoon. I'm Ashley Wright with your midday news. A man has made no application for bail and will remain behind bars after facing court charged with 3 counts of domestic violence murder. 2 boys and a woman were found dead in a home in Campbelltown in what police have described as a violent scene. The Premier says the alleged domestic violence attack makes efforts to stop these crimes feel agonisingly slow. Speaking from Wollongong this morning, Chris Minn says it's a reminder of the broader effort to stamp out domestic violence.
28: I know that people are rightly outraged and devastated by it. So am I. It continues to happen in New South Wales, and every time it happens you realise that a family's been ripped apart by a shocking and violent crime.
27: A reminder to listeners, if you or someone you know is experiencing or at risk of experiencing domestic violence, you can phone 1-800-RESPECT. Australia has secured another 3 cargoes of jet fuel from China and more fertiliser stock. The federal government maintains it's managing fuel supplies as the Strait of Hormuz remains blocked. The fuel purchase will arrive in Western Australia later this month. Prime Minister Anthony Albanese says our relationship with other countries in the region is bearing fruit.
29: The cargoes from China are a first step. And I thank Premier Lee for the constructive engagement that we've had, just like the relationships that we've built with Singapore, Brunei, Malaysia, South Korea and Japan.
27: A new recruitment push has been unveiled by the state government designed to boost police numbers in New South Wales. The number of annual classes at the police academy will rise from 3 to 4, and a new advertising blitz will be run. The New South Wales Police Association is using its biennial conference in Wollongong today to call for change to improve not only recruitment but retention. Association President Kevin Morton says it's harder to boost overall numbers if people don't stay in the job.
30: We've already got a huge understaffing issue, and we understand that the government has been good in regards to recruiting, but it's about the focus for us into the future is about retaining the current officers that we have at the moment.
27: The Health Minister admits there is more work to do on clearing the elective surgery backlog. An Auditor General report has found nearly 4,000 patients are on planned surgery waitlists, with officials adopting a practical target of below 1,000. And Colombian singer Shakira has had a $90 million win in court. She's been acquitted in a tax fraud case. The Spanish government ordered to repay 55 million euros.
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27: Bulldogs playmaker Sean O'Sullivan believes Canterbury's season isn't over despite 5 straight losses to leave them 14th on the ladder. He says their frustration isn't getting in the way of their determination.
31: This is the situation that we are in, and you know, not going to get out of it by looking backwards or by sulking about it. So we just need to keep working hard.
27: And Aussie basketball legend Joe Ingles has signed a two-year deal with the NBL side Melbourne United after 12 years in the NBA.
25: Geely EX2 Roadshow May 20. 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
27: Light showers across the Illawarra, mostly sunny, tops of 19 forecast for tomorrow, a shower or two on Thursday reaching 19 again. Right now in Kembla Grange, it's 18 degrees on I-98.
25: I-98's Golden Ticket. Thanks to Wynn Entertainment Centre.
0: We may have just put someone onto the ticket list for i98FM's Golden Ticket. That was Shania just before, but your next chance is coming up later this afternoon. Make sure you're tuned in, ready to go, and ready to call if you hear this.
1: I've got a golden ticket.
0: And you can be put onto our ticket list to get two tickets to every single show, event, sporting gig, concert at Wynn Stadium and Wynn Entertainment Centre for an entire year. Sounds pretty easy, right? Well, it is. Keep listening. J-Lo coming up next with a new one from Teddy Swims, but kicking things off, let's do Samba. You-

Amy Winehouse for a feel-good Tuesday afternoon. Teddy Swims back with his second single of 2026. No chance of an album in 2026 as of yet, but it's coming, surely. Mr. Know-It-All is his brand new single, and it plays right here at I-98 from Teddy Swims.

0: a bit of J-Lo, the Savo. Waiting for Ned and Josh back for Nights, the Savo, or should I say tonight? But before then,
1: let's go! Marjay's.
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1: Trapdoor. Trivia.
0: Marjay for the drive home. He kicks things off at 2 p.m. and at 3, he is playing his world famous trapdoor trivia. If you ask him, it's the greatest game ever invented. And he didn't even invent it. It's just a very good compliment to our promos team. He's back to Savo, giving you the chance to get along to the Winter Wine Festival for 2026 at Crooked River Estate. 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The Savo with Marjay. Guy Sebastian's Get It Done, continuing the feel-good music next, and we'll throw it back with Brittany.
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0: There goes Brittany the Savo. Continuing the feel-good music here at I-98. And continuing before 1 o'clock with Taylor Swift's Fate of Ophelia inside the next 10. Vance Joy's Riptide also on the way. One of the most charted songs on ARIA Charts history. I'll play it for you coming up inside the next 10.
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0: Arvo, home of the fresh stuff like Milky and More Grabs, a remixed hit of 2026. Just the Way You Are, coming up next here at I-98 and throwing it back with Ja Rule. All that and more, continuing the feel-good music after the news next.
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13: I-98 Traffic. traffic on the M1 flowing freely southbound through Berkeley Pass Northwest Drive. Fig Tree, heavy delays around Fig Tree Grove, the Prince Highway at the Avenue. Bulleye Pass, all clear in both directions. Score $150 off 2026 New Zealand flights with Flight Centre today only. Fly Sydney to Auckland one way from $140. Book online now at Flight Centre. Showers today with tops of 19. Right now it's 18 degrees on Sydney's Nova 96.9.
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15: Showers across the Illawarra. Good afternoon. I'm Ashley Wright with your 1 o'clock news. The Prime Minister says he's not worried by a campaign criticising Labor's tax reforms outlined in the budget. Small business have taken to social media to protest at the government's decision to rein in capital gains, negative gearing and trusts. They argue the changes will stifle investment and hurt the economy. Anthony Albanese has rejected the claims but thanked business for using nice photos of him in their memes.
16: I think some of them are very flattering and I thank them for picking very nice photos of me. Our policies are very clear. When it comes to capital gains tax, what we are simply doing is returning the system to what was there before 1999.
15: Australia has secured another 3 shipments of jet fuel from China, totaling about 100 million litres. The fuel is expected to arrive in Western Australia later this month or early June. The federal government has also helped secure another 38,500 tonnes of fertiliser from Brunei. The Kaimur mayor will raise community issues with Premier Chris Minns and his cabinet ministers today. The community cabinet meeting allows local residents to address important issues with decision makers and provide insights into life in their community. Cameron McDonald says they're seeking state government support to plan the urban expansion area and upgrade the sports precinct.
17: The Wombo treatment plant is nearing capacity and end of life, so for us to be able to deliver the housing over the coming years that we need to make sure that our infrastructure is upgraded as well.
15: An off-duty police officer has been caught allegedly drink driving in Bulleye. The 27-year-old returned a low range reading at a roadside random breath test on Hospital Road on Sunday evening. He was arrested and taken to Corrimal Police Station where he allegedly blew a reading of 0.68. The senior constable has been handed a $700 fine and had his license suspended for 3 months. And Colombian singer Shakira has been acquitted in a tax fraud case, with the Spanish government ordered to repay 55 million euros.
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15: Dragon centre Matt Feeney has signed with Super League club Castleford Tigers on a 3-year deal from next year. His future is secured at the English club until 2029 after 6 seasons and 27 tries in the NRL. And Alex de Minaur has advanced to round 6 of the Hamburg Tennis Open.
14: Geely EX2 Roadshow May 20. 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
15: Showers across the Illawarra, mostly sunny, tops of 19 forecast for tomorrow, with shower or two on Thursday, reaching 19 again. Right now in Dapto, it's 18 degrees on
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0: Now, there's nothing worse than sitting in the queue to find tickets to your favourite artist, hours and hours on end. Remember when Harry Styles released his tickets to his big shows? Taylor Swift with the Eras Tour, yeah, the whole offices were just stopped waiting for this one little blue circle to load. Well, you don't have to do that if you win i98FM's golden ticket, because you'll get free tickets to every show, gig, sporting concert, everything at Wynn Stadium and Wynn Entertainment Centre for an entire year. It's funny I say that because I'm literally looking at that blue little dial right now trying to get tickets to a very favourite show of my wife's. That's what you do as a husband, but you don't have to because you'll have 2 tickets to every show at Wynn Entertainment Centre in Wynn Stadium. 422-698-98, when you hear your cue to call, it's coming up sometime this afternoon. Ja Rule continuing the feel-good music, and Olivia Dean right here at i98.

0: 8 this afternoon with Nathan. 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
0: Yep, that's right. 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They kicked it off last night, asking hard-hitting questions like this from Ned.
3: Do you ever think about the headphone jack?
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0: The man headlining the Strumming Bird Festival, Newcastle, Sunshine Coast and Ballarat later in the year. It's Postie here at I-98, but right here in the Gong.
1: 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Thanks to Wynn Entertainment Centre.
0: You can win two tickets to every single show at Wynn Stadium and Wynn Entertainment Centre, which I think is one of the best giveaways, if not the best giveaway, in radio history. Yeah, I said it. 4226-9898 when you hear it. 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Shell in Warilla, what would you want to see first?
2: Oh, just all of them. Like, I'm looking at the rodeo for my boys at the moment. Yeah, mostly, like, all the kids' things as well. There's always so many lots of things that I'd like to take them to.
0: Oh, for sure. And, I mean, if you've got multiple kids, the good thing about this is you can take one to one thing and then the other one to another thing.
2: Yeah.
0: The love.
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0: Share the love indeed. If you win I-98FM's Golden Ticket, keep listening out for your cue to call. It's coming up sometime this afternoon. Before two, let's do the Kings of Leon and the latest from Sonny Federa, D.O.D. Think About Us, next on I-98.
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0: Hey, it's Christian and Bella for breakfast, and we are back tomorrow morning. Now, workers of the Illawarra, we want to know how you secretly bludge on the job.
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0: And we're going to send you and 3 mates to State of Origin Game 1. 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

It's 9.98 this afternoon with Dua Lipa, or as Marjay likes to call her, Dua Lipa. He's up straight after the news next with all the feel-good music like Rihanna and Jay-Z, and also getting you along to the Winter Wine Festival. It's coming back to Crooked River Estate Winery. Win. We trapped all trivia coming up after the news. 9.98.

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14: I-98 Traffic.
15: Traffic on the M1, clearing freely southbound through Berkeley past Northcliffe Drive. Victoria, heavy delays around Victory Grove for the Princes Highway at the Avenue. While I pass, seeing some minor congestion in both directions. 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I'm Erin Healy. That's the latest on Feel Good I-98.
14: 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I-98 News.
16: Light showers across the Illawarra. Good afternoon. I'm Ashley Wright with your 2 o'clock news. The Prime Minister says he's not worried by a campaign criticising Labor's tax reforms outlined in the budget. Small business have taken to social media to protest at the government's decision to rein in capital gains, negative gearing and trusts. They argue the changes will stifle investment and hurt the economy. Anthony Albanese has rejected the claims but thanked business for using nice photos of him in their memes.
17: I think some of them are very flattering and I thank them for picking very nice photos of me. Our policies are very clear. When it comes to capital gains tax, what we are simply doing is returning the system to what was there before 1999.
16: China will send 600,000 barrels of jet fuel to Australia following negotiations with the Albanese government. The shipment will give Australia another 100 million litres of fuel on top of existing purchases. A further 38,500 tonnes of fertiliser has also been secured from Brunei. Families in one of the Illawarra's fastest growing suburbs are a step closer to having a local school, with construction of Calderwood Primary School now underway. The new campus will open in 2028 and cater for up to 550 students as the housing boom continues. A public preschool will also be built on site, providing free early education for 120 children a week. New public preschools are also being built at Barrack Heights, Berkeley West, Hayes Park, Lake Heights, Lake Illawarra South and Cringilla Public Schools before next year. A senior constable has had his licence suspended after allegedly being caught drink driving in Bulleye. The 27-year-old man was off duty when he was stopped at an RBT on Hospital Road on Sunday evening. He allegedly returned a low-range PCA reading before blowing 0.68 back at Corrimal Police Station. The officer, who is attached to a command in the Central Metropolitan Region, has been handed a $704 fine. And iconic Star Wars and Powerpuff Girls voice actor Tom Kane has died aged 64.
13: Coolshop.com.au, just off 5 Islands Road, Unanderra.
14: I-98 Sport.
16: The Blues have made the most of their change in the State of Origin eligibility rules, coach Laurie Daly selecting Adam Fanua Blake and Victor Radley, who had previously represented Tier 1 nations, New Zealand and England, respectively. Fanua Blake says he jumped at the chance to play for his home state.
0: As soon as the rules changed, a few people sent me a screenshot of the post that were put up, and I'd be lying if I didn't say that, I sort of visualised myself being in the team.
16: And Alex de Minaur has advanced to the round of 6 of the Hamburg Tennis Open.
14: Geely EX2 Roadshow May 20. 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
16: Light showers across the Illawarra, mostly sunny, tops of 19 forecast for tomorrow. A shower or two on Thursday, reaching 19 again. Right now in Cringilla, it's 18 degrees on I-98.
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10: Hello there, it's Marjay. Welcome to the Golden Ticket. Yes, imagine winning this Golden Ticket. You get a double pass to every single event. 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Wynn Entertainment Centre and Wynn Stadium. You might go to comedy or the sport, the basketball, music, whatever. It's there. All you have to do is listen out for this, and it's coming up.
18: I've got a golden ticket.
10: Yes. That could be you with the golden ticket, 422-698-98. When you hear it, it's all thanks to Wynn Entertainment Centre and Wynn Stadium. New music from Olivia Rodrigo after this. It's I-98.

Rihanna and music that makes you feel good here at i98. Hey, everybody's in love with Olivia Rodrigo at the moment, including myself. After her appearance on Saturday Night Live, she's very talented, she can sing, she's funny, and aesthetically she's good to look at. That's another way of saying she's good looking without sounding like a creepy old guy. Olivia Rodrigo and Drop Dead at i98.

0: The Great In Excess and Never Tear Us Apart. It's I-98. There was an article in the paper yesterday about Kylie Minogue and her relationship with the late Michael Hutchence. That was 30 years ago. I don't know why it's still in the paper now. She must have a new album or something coming out. Coming up after 3 o'clock, Trapdoor Trivia returns. The Crooked River Estate Winery for the June long weekend. That'll be a lot of fun. You can see Matt Corby, Lime Cordial. They'll all be there. You can win a double pass with Trapdoor Trivia. That's coming up after 3. Don't miss it.
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0: It's I 98. Let's take a random call here, eh? No one knows what can happen. Hello.
1: Hey, come, Ajay.
0: Yeah, Steve. What's happening in your life?
1: Have I rung too early?
0: Yeah, you've rung too early. Sorry, buddy.
1: See, I'm at a fire call and I'm listening on the way down, and you've been teasing me since 2 o'clock.
0: Oh, it's what we do. That's what we do.
1: Oh, God.
0: Good luck with that, buddy. Bye.
1: See ya.
0: Yeah, too early. Way too early. This is what you're listening out for. I've got a golden ticket. Now that I've played it, you're going to call. But you don't call now. You call it a little bit. Call a little bit later when I play it again in a song. I've got a golden ticket. Coming up. Ned and Josh at night.
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0: Christian and Bella for breakfast, and we are back tomorrow morning. Now, workers of the Illawarra, we want to know how you secretly bludge on the job.
1: 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I never do it.
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0: And we're going to send you and 3 mates to State of Origin Game 1. 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

0: The Great Shaboozy. It's a bar song. I-98 Trapdoor Trivia is coming up after 3 o'clock. The Winter Wine Festival. June long weekend. Yes. Long live the king. Thank you for that long weekend. At the Crooked River Estate Winery, Lime Cordial will be performing there. Also, Matt Corby, you can win a double pass next with Trapdoor Trivia. And there's a new parking spot designated for another group in our community. I'll tell you about that coming up.
1: It's mate against mate.
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1: I-98 Traffic.
14: got a good run for the M1 headed southbound through Berkeley Pass, Northcliffe Drive. Victory, heavy delays around Victory Grove for the Princess Highway at the Avenue. Bulleye Pass, all clear in both directions. Australia's biggest Keno jackpot is yours for the taking. 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I'm Erin Healy. 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
19: Showers across the Illawarra. Good afternoon. I'm Ashley Wright with your 3 o'clock news. A man has made no application for bail and will remain behind bars after facing court, charged with 3 counts of domestic violence murder. 2 boys and a woman were found dead in a home in Campbelltown in what police have described as a particularly violent scene. The Premier says the alleged domestic violence attack makes efforts to stop these crimes feel agonisingly slow. Speaking from Wollongong this morning, Chris Minns says it's a reminder of the broader effort to stamp out domestic violence.
20: I know that people are rightly outraged and devastated by it. So am I. It continues to happen in New South Wales, and every time it happens, you realise that a family's been ripped apart by a shocking and violent crime.
19: A reminder to listeners, if you or someone you know is experiencing or at risk of experiencing domestic violence, you can phone 1-800-RESPECT. Australia has secured another 3 cargoes of jet fuel from China and more fertiliser stock. The federal government maintains it's managing fuel supplies as the Strait of Hormuz remains blocked. The fuel purchase will arrive in Western Australia later this month. Prime Minister Anthony Albanese says our relationship with other countries in the region is bearing fruit.
21: The cargoes from China are a first step. And I thank Premier Lee for the constructive engagement that we've had, just like the relationships that we've built with Singapore, Brunei, Malaysia, South Korea and Japan.
19: A new recruitment push has been unveiled by the state government designed to boost police numbers in New South Wales. The number of annual classes at the Police Academy will rise from 3 to 4 and a new advertising blitz will be run. The New South Wales Police Association is using its biennial conference in Wollongong today to call for change to improve not only recruitment but retention. Association President Kevin Morton says it's harder to boost overall numbers if people don't stay in the job.
22: We've already got a huge understaffing issue. And we understand that the government has been good in regards to recruiting, but it's about the focus for us into the future is about retaining the current officers that we have at the moment.
19: The Health Minister admits there is more work to do on clearing the elective surgery backlog. An audited general report has found nearly 4,000 patients are on planned surgery waitlists, with officials adopting a practical target of below 1,000. And Colombian singer Shakira has had a $90 million win in court. She's been acquitted in a tax fraud case. The Spanish government ordered to repay 55 million euros.
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19: Bulldogs playmaker Sean O'Sullivan believes Canterbury's season isn't over, despite 5 straight losses to leave them 14th on the ladder. He says their frustration isn't getting in the way of their determination.
23: This is the situation that we are in, and, you know, not going to get out of it by looking backwards or by sulking about it. So we just need to keep working hard.
19: And Aussie basketball legend Joe Ingles has signed a 2-year deal with NBL side Melbourne United after 12 years in the NBA.
18: Geely EX2 Roadshow May 20. 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
19: Light showers across the Illawarra, mostly sunny, tops of 19 forecast for tomorrow. A shower or two on Thursday, reaching 19 again. Right now in Kembla Grange, it's 18 degrees on I-98.
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18: Trapdoor.
0: Yeah, it sure is. Hello there, it is Marjay, like the voiceover guy said, 422-698-98. And you'll have your long weekend sorted, Crooked River Estate Winery. I can never say it. Your chance to see Matt Corby, Lime Cordial with Trapdoor Trivia, 422-698-98. Phone through, all you have to do is get the last question correct and you'll be winning. Sam Fender, Olivia Dean and Rain Me In here at I-98. No.

0: 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It's Rain Me In here at I-98.
1: Marjays.
2: Watch out for trapdoors.
1: Trapdoor trivia.
0: Yeah, well, long weekend, it's coming up. June long weekend down at the Crooked River Estate Winery for some fabulous alcoholic beverage. Remember, drink responsibly. And music from Matt Corby, Lime Cordial. Michael, Albion Park, welcome.
3: Hello.
0: Hello, Michael.
3: Yeah.
0: How are you, Michael?
3: I'm good. How are you?
0: All right, cool. How old are you, Michael?
3: I'm 11.
0: 11. All right, here we go. You ready?
3: Yeah.
0: Can you put the radio down, please, Michael?
3: Yeah.
0: Yeah, put the radio. I know you love the sound of your own voice. I get it. I'm like that every day, you know. All right. Dutton Ranch is the spin-off from which TV series? It's a bad start.
4: Say anything.
0: What?
3: I have no idea.
0: Yeah. All that conversation for nothing. Hello, Lucas.
5: Marjay.
0: Yo, welcome. Dutton Ranch is the spin-off from which TV series?
5: Yellowstone.
0: It's a good series, that Dutton Ranch. Did you watch it?
5: Yeah, one of the worst, I think.
0: What?
5: Yeah, it's a great show.
0: Yeah, all right. Thanks for the chat. Who's the treasurer of Australia?
5: The treasurer of Australia?
0: Yeah, don't Google it.
5: I've no idea, yeah. Mate.
0: You don't pay taxes. It's all right. Neither do I. Hello, Jaden.
6: Yep.
0: Yep. Who's the treasurer of Australia, Jaden?
6: Jim Chalmers.
0: It is. It's actually Dr. Jim Chalmers, but we'll accept that.
6: Thank you.
0: Yeah. Who's the coach of the New South Wales Blues?
6: Laurie Daly.
0: In punting, is a long shot a sure thing or an outside chance?
6: Outside chance.
0: Gamble responsibly, of course. Which Australian political party is older, Labor or Liberal?
6: Liberal.
0: See ya. Hello, Anthony. Oh, here we go with the phone line. Anthony.
7: Hi, Marshall. How are you?
0: Good. Which Australian political party is older, Labor or Liberal?
7: Labor.
0: I was hoping you'd get that wrong because I don't like the phone line. You're going to need a bigger boat. Is from what movie?
7: Jaws.
0: Which Aussie singer had the albums Fever and Light Years?
7: Kylie Minogue.
0: Oh, look at you, eh? A big Kylie fan.
7: Yes, Barche.
0: It's all right. There's nothing wrong with that. Hey, Jessica Hull won the Olympic silver medal in Paris for the 1,000-metre, 1,500-metre or the 2,000-metre. Which one was it?
7: 1,500 metres.
0: All right, now you're being a bit of a show-off. I get it. Spell Gwynville, or like the traffic reporter says, Gwynneville. Spell it.
7: G-W-Y-N-V-I.
0: Nah, sorry. I feel so bad. That's not totally true, but anyway. Tamara.
8: Yep.
0: How you going?
8: I'm good.
0: What are you doing?
8: I'm parked on the side of the road, travelling home from work.
0: Oh, look at you. You just stopped to play Trapdoor Trivia, yeah?
8: Yeah.
0: What else have you got going on in your life? Nothing?
8: Not much. Home from work, going to pick up the kids.
0: It's all right.
8: Yeah.
0: Spell Gwynville.
8: G-U-I.
0: No, bye. Tomorrow, bye. Just say,

0: Isn't that exciting?
1: Oh, yes, sure is.
0: Remember, drink responsibly, all right, Lauren?
1: I'll do my best.
0: No, you won't. I can tell. I can already tell.
1: No, I definitely won't.
0: You love a drink, yeah. All right, it'll be back tomorrow. Trapdoor Trivia. It's Maroon 5 at I-98.

0: It is one of the great songs of our time, and John Farnham, you're the voice at I-98. Hey, it's Marjay this afternoon. The St. George Illawarra Dragons are taking on the Warriors in Kogarah this weekend. Now, people were quite impressed with their performance when they played Penrith during the Magic Round up there in Brisbane. I mean, look, they didn't win, but it was somewhat sort of enlightening, you know. There was hope. There was a glimmer of hope on the horizon. We saw it, and then it faded away, but we saw it. So, you know, that's some good news. And they're taking on the Warriors this Saturday up in Kogarah. The Warriors, like I said yesterday, they're fearsome. When you see the Warriors, it's just amazing. Big, burly, athletic, and they just run rampant through everybody. So hopefully they don't do that when they play the Dragons this weekend. We are giving you the chance to go to State of Origin, though. Everybody's pumped for State of Origin. Game one, it's already around the corner. Next Wednesday, we're going to be sending you there. A core stadium, you and three friends. That's right. That's four people altogether. The 27th of May, which is next Wednesday, Christian and Bella are giving you the chance to win that when we play Suburb of Origin. And it's back tomorrow from 6. And coming up next, they're designating new parking bays for a certain segment of our community. I'll tell you about that coming up.
1: Afternoons. Thanks to Tiny Tins for the best skip ins.
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Shawn Mendes, it's I-98. I love this brand new song. I'm getting into the country and western twang. Yeah, yee-haw and all that type of stuff. She's only 28 years of age. A lifetime of experience. It's Ella Langley. And Choose in Texas, it's new music here at I-98.

0: 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They're non-negotiable. You've got accessible parking, mobility zones, time parking, ticketed parking. You've got the no stopping area. You've got the 5-minute parking zone. That thing is a complete fantasy zone. No one ever parks there for 5 minutes. I use those parking bays. I stay for an hour. Nobody polices that. You've got the click and collect. Like, it's never ending. It's never ending. We're coming up with all these categories. We're segmenting the car park and we're segmenting society, unfortunately. You've got parking bays for guys with big utes. Bunnings will soon implement a parking bay for divorced dads. Like, it just doesn't end. What I think should happen, you get to the car park and there should be a sign out the front that just says, "Good luck. Try your best not to become another category. It's law of the jungle. You don't survive this, well, you're out."
1: Afternoons. Thanks to Tiny Tins for the best skip ins. 40K school zones are now in force, so if you're driving, slow down because kids are around.
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0: 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It's Eclipse. It's coming up next. And more heartache, mostly embarrassment. For this year's contestants from MAPS coming up.
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15: Traffic on the M1, busy in both directions from Windville through to Berkeley Pass, Northcliffe Drive. Victory, heavy delays around Victory Grove for the Princes Highway at the Avenue. Balgowney, we've also got some congestion in both directions for the Princes Highway at Balgowney Road. 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Oh, what a feeling. Toyota. Showers tomorrow with tops of 21 degrees. I'm Erin Healy. That's the latest on Feel Good I-98.
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14: Showers across the Illawarra. Good afternoon. I'm Ashley Wright with your 4 o'clock news. The Prime Minister says he's not worried by a campaign criticising Labor's tax reforms outlined in the budget. Small business have taken to social media to protest at the government's decision to rein in capital gains, negative gearing and trusts. They argue the changes will stifle investment and hurt the economy. Anthony Albanese has rejected the claims, but thanked business for using nice photos of him in their memes.
16: I think some of them are very flattering and I thank them for picking very nice photos of me. Our policies are very clear. When it comes to capital gains tax, what we are simply doing is returning the system to what was there before 1999.
14: Australia has secured another three shipments of jet fuel from China, totalling about 100 million litres. The fuel is expected to arrive in Western Australia later this month or early June. The federal government has also helped secure another 38,500 tonnes of fertiliser from Brunei. The Khmer mayor will raise community issues with Premier Chris Minns and his cabinet ministers today. The community cabinet meeting allows local residents to address important issues with decision makers and provide insights into their life in the community. Cameron McDonald says they're seeking state government support to plan the urban expansion area and upgrade the sports precinct.
17: The Bombo treatment plant is nearing capacity and end of life, so for us to be able to deliver the housing over the coming years that we need to make sure that our infrastructure is upgraded as well.
14: An off-duty police officer has been caught allegedly drink driving in Bulleye. The 27-year-old returned a low range reading at a roadside random breath test on Hospital Road on Sunday evening. He was arrested and taken to Corrimal Police Station where he allegedly blew a reading of 0.68. The senior constable has been handed a $700 fine and had his license suspended for 3 months. And Colombian singer Shakira has been acquitted in a tax fraud case with the Spanish government ordered to repay 55 million euros.
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14: Dragon centre Matt Feeney has signed with Super League club Castleford Tigers on a 3-year deal from next year. His future is secured at the English club until 2029 after 6 seasons and 27 tries in the NRL. And Alex de Minaur has advanced to round 6 of the Hamburg Tennis Open.
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14: Showers across the Illawarra, mostly sunny, tops of 19 forecast for tomorrow, a shower or two on Thursday, reaching 19 again. Right now in Dapto, it's 18 degrees on I-98.
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0: You know, your date nights for the whole year are sorted if you win this golden ticket. 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

0: if you can give the Australian Lawn Bowls Commonwealth Games team a plug on the radio. I've got my niece, Dawn Heyman, who made it.
1: Right.
0: We've got 12 other local guys as well that made it as well.
1: The Commonwealth Games. When are the Commonwealth Games, though?
0: End of July. Three of our locals have made it.
1: Where are the Commonwealth Games being held this year?
0: Glasgow.
1: Oh, right. Yeah, I completely forgot about the Commonwealth Games. Well, good luck to our local lawn bowling champions.
0: And give Dawn Heyman a big plug, because that's my niece.
1: Dawn Heyman, yes, a big plug for Dawn Heyman. What does Dawn Heyman do to...
0: Lawn bowling.
1: Yeah, I know, but what does she do to enhance her lawn bowling capability?
0: A lot of time on the green, and she's Australian rep. There's a lot of... She's lawn bowls all the time. That's her life. That's what she does.
1: Have there ever been any controversies in lawn bowling?
0: There can be.
1: Really?
0: Yes.
1: I think lawn bowls need a few controversies to spice it up a bit.
0: Yeah, they need a plug too, because a lot of people don't.
1: Don't worry, I'm going to be plugging away at the lawn bowls. Good luck.
0: Fantastic.
1: Thank you.
0: Have a good one.
1: Bye. Good luck to our Commonwealth champions. She was clearly trying to avoid my very controversial questions. But no, all seriousness, good luck to that team heading off to Glasgow for the Commonwealth Games, which are, if you didn't know, happening in July.
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4: Traffic on the M1, busy in both directions from Windville through to Berkeley Pass, Northcliffe Drive. Victory, heavy delays around Victory Grove for the Princes Highway at the Avenue. Balgownie, we've also got some congestion in both directions for the Princes Highway at Balgownie Road. 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Toyota. Showers tomorrow with tops of 21 degrees. I'm Erin Healy. That's the latest on Feel Good I-98.
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0: Imagine Dragons and music that makes you feel good. At I-98, Australia was very well represented at Eurovision this year. Delto, she didn't win, but she was very happy for the Australian support.
1: I am so blown away at the love and support. I can't even begin to say thank you. I felt the country with me, and all I wanted to do was do my very best and feel that it was a great day, and that's all I could do at the end of the day. Tell you what, that's a bit of a heart starter out there.
0: She's always very happy, Delto. And Eclipse at I-98.

0: Oh, yeah, it's Anastacia. I'm out of love here at I-98. Hey, some big news this afternoon. You might be familiar with Carl Stefanovic, you know, from the Today Show and his good buddy Eddie Maguire. They're moving into radio. It's been announced this afternoon. Carl Stefanovic and Eddie are going to be doing a weekly radio program covering news, sport and entertainment. It's usually the other way around. People in radio move into TV, but Carl is now moving into radio. He says, since I was born, I've been a student of radio and radio announcers. Well, I doubt, you know, a few days after coming out of the womb, you were into radio. But anyway, whatever. He goes on to say, the intimacy of radio is very powerful. Yes, it is. Very powerful, especially when you play music like this and talk very close to the microphone. It does become very intimate. Actually, I don't know if they're talking about that type of intimacy. But anyway, yeah, Carl Stefanovic and Eddie Maguire, now in radio. Yeah, I won't be listening.
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3: Traffic on the M1, busy but moving in both directions from Gwynville through to Berkeley past Northcliffe Drive. Central Gong, Crown Street and Kira Street remain slow both ways. And in Corrimal, the Princes Highway also busy in both directions past Railway Street. 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Toyota. Mostly sunny tomorrow with tops of 19. I'm Erin Healy. That's the latest on Feel Good I-98.
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0: It's the Spin Doctors and Two Princes here at I-98. So the Spin Doctors were coming to Australia. They were going to be at the Enmore Theatre this coming Thursday night, but they cancelled that tour. It says here, we regret to announce the Spin Doctors tour of Australia and New Zealand has been cancelled due to unexpected logistical shifts and circumstances. Yeah, I'll tell you what the circumstances are. Nobody bought tickets. They've got one song. What are they going to do? Come on stage, do that song, and then thank you, thanks for coming. That's $140. So that's the reason they cancelled the tour. Coming up after 5 o'clock, yeah, your chance to win i98FM's golden ticket. Brand new music too, out of the UK. It's called Dave. And Radiance, plus those AI memes featuring the Prime Minister. Coming up.
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4: I-98 Traffic.
5: Traffic on the M1 remains busy in both directions from Woodinville all the way through to Berkeley past Northcliffe Drive. Central Gong, Crown Street and Kira Street busy both ways. Lake Illawarra, the Wintang Bridge, seeing some minor congestion both north and southbound. And in Spring Hill Road slow both ways between Masters Road and Five Islands Road. Sydney's best 4x4 in outdoor show returns to Sydney Showground June 12 to 14. 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Mostly sunny tomorrow with tops of 19. I'm Erin Healy. 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
6: Light showers across the Illawarra. Good afternoon. I'm Ashley Wright with your 5 o'clock news. A man has made no application for bail and will remain behind bars after facing court charged with 3 counts of domestic violence murder. 2 boys and a woman were found dead in a home in Campbelltown in what police have described as a particularly violent scene. The Premier says the alleged domestic violence attack makes efforts to stop these crimes feel agonisingly slow. Speaking from Wollongong this morning, Chris Minns says it's a reminder of the broader effort to stamp out domestic violence.
7: I know that people are rightly outraged and devastated by it. So am I. It continues to happen in New South Wales, and every time it happens, you realise that a family's been ripped apart by a shocking and violent crime.
6: A reminder to listeners, if you or someone you know is experiencing or at risk of experiencing domestic violence, you can phone 1-800-RESPECT. China will send 600,000 barrels of jet fuel to Australia following negotiations with the Albanese government. The shipment will give Australia another 100 million litres of fuel on top of existing purchases. A further 38,500 tonnes of fertiliser has also been secured from Brunei. Families in one of the Illawarra's fastest growing suburbs are a step closer to having a local school, with construction of Calderwood Primary now underway. The new campus will open in 2028 and cater for 550 students as the housing boom continues. A public preschool will also be built on site, providing free early education for up to 120 children a week. New public preschools are also being built at Barrack Heights, Berkeley West, Hayes Park, Lake Heights, Lake Illawarra South and Cringilla Public Schools before next year. A senior constable has had his licence suspended after allegedly being caught drink driving in Bulleye. A 27-year-old man was off duty when he was stopped for an RBT on Hospital Road on Sunday evening. He allegedly returned a low-range PCA reading before blowing 0.68 back at Corrimal Police Station. The officer, who is attached to a command in the Central Metropolitan Region, has been handed a $704 fine. And iconic Star Wars and Powerpuff Girls voice actor Tom Kane has died aged 64.
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4: I-98 Sport.
6: The Blues have made the most of the change in the State of Origin eligibility rules, coach Laurie Daly selecting Adam Fanua-Blake and Victor Radley, who had previously represented Tier 1 nations New Zealand and England respectively. Fanua-Blake says he jumped at the chance to play for his home state.
8: As soon as the rules changed, a few people sent me a screenshot of the post that were put up, and I'd be lying if I didn't say that, I sort of visualised myself being in the team.
6: And Alex de Minaur has advanced around 6 of the Hamburg Tennis Open.
4: Geely EX2 Roadshow May 20. 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
6: Light showers across the Illawarra, mostly sunny, tops of 19. Forecast for tomorrow, a shower or two on Thursday, reaching 19 again. Right now in Cringilla, it's 18 degrees on I-98.
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0: Hey, it's Christian and Bella for breakfast, and we are back tomorrow morning. Now, workers of the Illawarra, we want to know how you secretly bludge on the job.
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It's Sixpence None the Richer and Kiss Me here at i98. Hey, there's a lot of memes about the Prime Minister. They're circulating at the moment on social media. If you're on social media, if you're not, you're very intelligent. And the worrying thing is people are commenting like it's real. It's not real. It's AI. That's the number one problem. Like the Prime Minister sitting on top of a pineapple and a banana. People are going, oh, what's the Prime Minister doing sitting on top of a pineapple? It's not real. So just calm down a little bit. Secondly, I don't know why people are surprised that a politician has broken a promise. That's the gig. That's part of the prerequisite to get the job. The Prime Minister is trying to get a whole heap of people to vote for him that aren't able to buy a house so they can buy a house in the future. I'm not too sure if it's going to work. The other thing is other comments from older Australians on social media like this one. Maybe the younger generation should try and work hard to get ahead. My husband worked 7 days a week and I worked all the holidays, all the Christmases,

0: Easter's too. And we were bringing up children. No working from home back in my day. And 18% interest rates. Hard work gets you ahead. And look, admittedly, I think she might have a point. The younger generation, me included, wasted money, frivolous things like watches and you know, shoes and cars and breast augmentation and all that type of stuff. And we have other distractions, you know, Netflix, iPhones, protein powder. There's a lot of things we're spending money on that you weren't back in the day. The other thing is, 30 years ago, it was 3 times your income to buy a house. Now it's 16 times your income to buy a house, and they're trying to make it fair and equitable. The problem is they were the ones who stuffed it up in the first place. The reason why everything is so expensive and things continue to go up is the responsibility of one group of people, one group of people only. That is politicians. They've stuffed it up, and we're going to continue to pay for it for generations. So good luck.
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2: I-98 Traffic.
3: The M1 remains busy in both directions from Mount Pleasant at New Mount Pleasant Road through to Berkeley at Northcliffe Drive. Lake Illawarra, the Windang Bridge, seeing some minor congestion in both directions. Oak Flats, New Lake Entrance Road, very slow southbound approaching Pioneer Drive. Jackpot wins that start with as little as $2. With a massive $40 million jackpot on the line every 3 minutes, why wait? Download the Keno Go app and start playing for your chance to win big. Mostly sunny tomorrow with tops of 19. I'm Erin Healy. That's the latest on Feel Good I-98.
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0: That's Olivia Dean. So easy. I-98.
1: I-98's Golden Ticket. Thanks to Wynn Entertainment Centre.
0: And let's have a chat to Austin. Hello there, Austin. How you going there, buddy?
2: Good, thanks. How are you?
0: I'm fantastic. Guess what?
2: Yeah, I'm through.
0: You're through, yeah.
2: No way.
0: You are in the draw.
2: I thought I heard it come along the background there, and at the background of the music, so I pressed it. I wasn't sure.
0: No. You pressed the right buttons, bro.
2: Beautiful.
0: You're in the running. I-98FM's golden ticket. Very exciting.
2: Thank you very much.
0: Every single event for the whole year. Do you have someone?
2: That's crazy.
0: You have someone special in your life there, Austin?
2: Yeah, I guess I'll have to take the woman.
0: Yeah. The woman?
2: Yeah.
0: Very like 1997.
2: Yeah, old fashioned. If you want to call it that.
0: That's all right. Yeah, you can be old fashioned. There's no judgment here. All right, congratulations. So, yeah, heaps of stuff.
2: Thank you so much.
0: Heaps of stuff coming. You've got the Dragons when they're winning sometimes. Obviously, the Hawks. You've got comedians, Jim Jefferies playing there, Rodeo for Life.
2: I love Jim Jefferies, yeah.
0: Ursula Carlson, she's doing that stand up
2: show. Yeah. I like her as well.
0: Yeah. Fatty's on a boat, it's called, or Fatty's on a yacht, whichever. Yeah. Anyway, you're in the running. Austin, good work, buddy.
2: Beautiful. Thank you very much.
0: I-98FM's golden ticket. It'll be back tomorrow morning with Christian and Bella. This is new from the UK. It's rapper Dave teaming up with Thames and Radiance.
3: Let's get the party started. See you at the bar. You was hardly talking. That's when I knew that your heart was scarring. Friends to lovers need a part to star in. Like, wait, babe, let me ask your pardon.

0: culture. It's music that makes you feel good here at I-98. Hey, unfortunately, the rodent issue continues in the Crown Street Mall. They're trying to eradicate the rats. I can't stand rats. I'm telling you right now, if I saw a rat in my house, I either one, move out, or like literally burn the house. Just hopefully there's insurance and stuff. I can't stand rats, rodents. They're disgusting. They breed disease and all the rest of it. But yeah, there's a bit of a rat infestation in the Crown Street Mall. They're trying to get rid of those rats at the moment. Unfortunately, there's more rodents in the Crown Street Mall than actual people. There's more anything in the Crown Street Mall than actual people, but they are trying to eradicate those rats. And there are signs that say, don't feed the pigeons. What you need to do is put up a sign that says, please feed the pigeons, because it's reverse psychology. If you put up a sign that says, don't feed the pigeons, people will go out of their way to feed the pigeons. So what you need to do is say, please feed the pigeons, because then punters will go, nah, I'm not feeding the pigeons. And then you'll eradicate the rat problem in the Crown Street Mall, which I very highly doubt.
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3: Traffic on the M1, seeing some minor congestion in both directions from Gwynedd through to Berkeley past Northcliffe Drive. Spring Hill Road, seeing some delays headed southbound approaching Five Islands Road. Lake Illawarra, the Windang Bridge all clear both ways. And in Frimby, the Frimby Bypass moving nicely southbound past Shell Harbour Road. 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Toyota. 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I am Erin Healy. That's the latest on Feel Good I-98.

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3: 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Did you have that feeling?
4: 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And they don't build them like they used to.
3: 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You should have seen them. The nerds on the street fleet, we were paying them out. They were like, oh, just split the G. Standing around drinking Guinness. And we were like, when we were your age, we were on tables just...
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2: I-98 traffic.
13: Traffic on the M1 flowing freely in both directions through Mount Pleasant past New Mount Pleasant Road. We do have some minor congestion though for the M1 through Berkeley past Northcliffe Drive, Brimby, the Brimby Bypass, or clear headed southbound past Shell Harbour Road. This winter, too many people are one crisis away from homelessness. Help rebuild lives by donating to the Vinnies Winter Appeal at vinnies.org.au. Mostly sunny tomorrow with tops of 19. I'm Erin Healy. That's the latest on Feel Good I-98.
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0: lunch hours across the Illawarra. Good evening, I'm Ashley Wright with your 6 o'clock news. The Albanese government will introduce legislation next month covering its capital gains and negative gearing reforms. The capital gains tax discount will be reined in, while negative gearing deductions will be limited to new home builds. Legislation to impose a 30% tax on trusts will be introduced later this year. Prime Minister Anthony Albanese says the combined measures will make the tax system more fair.
14: As all of our arrangements are out there for all to see, we'll be working through the legislation. The first legislation we'll have will be in a couple of weeks' time. The trust changes will take longer.
0: China will send 600,000 barrels of jet fuel to Australia following negotiations with the Albanese government. The shipment will give Australia another 100 million litres of fuel on top of existing purchases. A further 38,500 tonnes of fertiliser has also been secured from Brunei. The New South Wales Premier has apologised to local passengers for inconveniences being caused by upcoming changes to the South Coastline. A new timetable, which will be introduced later this year, will see trains run every 15 minutes during the peak between Wollongong and Sydney instead of every 20 minutes. It, however, means trains will no longer stop at Walleye Creek, meaning commuters must switch at Hurstville if they want to travel to the airport. Speaking from Wollongong this morning, Chris Minn says he cannot reverse the decision in the short run.
15: I realise it's an inconvenience. It's not one that we designed. It's unfortunate that that's the case, whereas ordinarily you'd be able to get off at Walleye Creek and go one station back. Commuters have to go to the city now, which adds time and complexity. I'm really sorry about that, but we'll have more to say as we get into the election campaign about transport on the South Coast, and we're committed to making it better.
0: A man has been charged following an alleged armed robbery at Unanderra late last year. Police allege two men threatened a 65-year-old man with a knife inside his garage before stealing jewellery, cash and credit cards. A 41-year-old Dapto man was arrested earlier today and refused bail to face court tomorrow. And the Bureau of Meteorology executive who led the agency during its heavily criticised multi-million dollar website redesign has resigned.
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0: Aussie basketball legend Joe Ingles has signed a two-year deal with the NBL side Melbourne United after 12 years in the NBA. The 38-year-old was part of the Minnesota Timberwolves team that was eliminated from the playoffs. And interim Dragons coach Dean Young has sprung a surprise, naming former Origin forward Jaden Sua in the centres for Saturday's clash with the Warriors.
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0: Light showers across the Illawarra, mostly sunny, tops of 19 forecast for tomorrow. A shower or two on Thursday, reaching 19 again. Right now in Bulleye, it's 14 degrees on I-98.
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0: It's one of the great songs of our time. Darryl Braithwaite and Horses, even though it wasn't his song originally, he can definitely do the best version. Hey, Ned and Josh are coming up after 7 o'clock. Don't forget the St. George Illawarra Dragons are taking on the Warriors this Saturday up in Kogarah. When they played Penrith over the weekend, people were like, oh my God, they're going to win! Yeah, well, that never happened. But there was some light at the end of the tunnel. They did play better. So hopefully, imagine they beat the Warriors. The Warriors are having a gun season at the moment. And don't forget, we're giving you the chance to win tickets to State of Origin next Wednesday. It's a week away. Game one, Accor Stadium. You and three mates. Yeah, the four of you heading up to State of Origin with Suburb of Origin. It's back tomorrow with Christian and Bella from 6. Don't miss it.
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3: Heavy in Fig Tree for the Avenue, travelling west towards the Princes Highway, just along the shops. Not too bad through Unanderra for the M1 south all the way through to Albion Park Rail. A good run in Windang over the Windang Bridge both ways. 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That's the latest on Feel Good I-98.
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0: it, so would it's Louis Capaldi, music that makes you feel good on I-98. Hey, Teddy Swims is back with a brand new song. And you know, his life at the moment, it looks like he's living in the lap of luxury and he's made good. But it wasn't always like that.
1: I've gone from like nothing, you know, living in my car to working just dead end after dead end job to, you know, roommates that are now roommates or just living on a mattress in my sunroom with nothing but a piano. So it's like, I mean, those dudes floated me cash when I was trying to make this work.
0: And now look at the great Teddy Swims. He's made it big time. You've got to struggle. It's the only way. I love this new song. It's called Mr. Know-It-All. New music right here at I-98.

0: They're killers, it's I-98, Mr. Brightside, Ned and Josh are back. Now, Ned and Josh, we had them on the radio to critical acclaim. They made such an impression, we thought we'd bring them back and give them a nighttime gig. So Ned and Josh coming up after 7 o'clock tonight with their crazy life stories. Noah Kahan, The Great Divide, I'll play that for you next.
1: But Bonito Cakes Port Kembla and now in their second location, Shell Harbour.
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3: Heavy in Fig Tree for the Avenue, travelling west towards the Princes Highway, just along the shops. Not too bad through Unanderra for the M1 south all the way through to Albion Park Rail. A good run in Windang over the Windang Bridge both ways. 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I'm Andrea, that's the latest on Feel Good I-98.
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0: It's Christian and Bella for breakfast, and we are back tomorrow morning. 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
6: Traffic on the M1, flowing freely southbound through Mount Pleasant, past New Mount Pleasant Road. Fig Tree, heavy delays around Fig Tree Grove for the Princes Highway at the Avenue. Full bypass, all clear in both directions. Ready for your big moment? With Australia's largest $40 million jackpot dropping every 3 minutes, now's your chance to play. 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Mostly sunny tomorrow with tops of 19. I'm Erin Healy. That's the latest on Feel Good I-98.
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19: If today took it out of you, they're here to put absolutely none of it back. It's Ned and Josh at night on I-98.
8: It's a big Tuesday night. Illawarra, thank you so much for hanging out with us.
1: Thank you.
8: I'm very pumped to be here for another night of Ned and Josh at night.
1: Do I get to speak?
8: Sorry. Yeah, sorry. Here you go.
1: Ran all over to the top of me.
8: Welcome to the show.
20: I didn't think I'd get this far.
21: No, that's it.
20: I'm also happy to be here.
21: A lot of people do ask why your name comes first, but I, Josh, am the one that always talks first. And it's because of that. It's because of what you just heard.
20: It's because you have... well, I think at this
21: point... I'm a broadcaster.
20: Well, I'm also a broadcaster.
21: No, but I'm a broadcaster.
20: But like, by all definitions, I also am a broadcaster.
21: Nah,
20: but in all of the ways that you are a broadcaster, I too am a broadcaster. You just started 5 years earlier than I did.
21: That's true.
20: But at the end of the day, we've been doing this for longer. Like, I honestly think that you're, like, 5 years before me.
21: Doesn't count anymore. Is that what we're going to lock in?
20: Unfortunately, because we've been doing it for 12 years. It's now...
21: What about the radio awards I've won without you? Do they still count?
20: The ones that you've won with other people.
21: No, I've won one on my own.
20: What was it?
21: It was Best Presenter on Air for Fictional Awards.
20: Roughest mug in industry. Head most like a dropped pie. You know what? You can take that award.
21: Those awards don't exist anymore, so fine.
20: They were one and done. They were like, why are we keep giving them just to 16-year-old children? This
21: welcome to Ned and Josh at Night. Thank you very much for being here. Coming up next, though, I've got to tell you that I've discovered something that I think is... Kids do it. Adults should be allowed to do it too. I don't think there's a time when we've all just decided that adults don't do this stuff anymore once you reach this age. Nah, not for me.
20: Do you think that it should be allowed across the board?
21: I do. And I'm going to tell you what it is up next.

0: Your Tuesday night flying along here at the Illawarra's Feel Good I-98. You got Ned and Josh at night. Over the weekend, saw something very adorable. Couple of kids waiting to cross the road. One was dressed, they were probably about four and six maybe. One of them was dressed like Buzz Lightyear and the other one was dressed like Spider-Man. And
1: it's a shame for thematically it could have been a lot better.
0: Buzz and Woody, yeah.
1: I guess they're both owned by Disney.
0: Yeah, good call.
1: Disney IP.
0: Yep. Disney got the cash for those costumes.
1: And but God knows, kids love knowing and learning about IP.
0: I love knowing about mergers. I actually weirdly did.
1: Yep. I know.
0: No, you did know that. Because the second you said that, I saw you look down. You're like, Josh actually did.
1: I'm saying this to the only person maybe on earth who's I loved knowing about mergers.
0: I loved knowing which companies owned what and Disney was
1: owned. You might have been the only 9-year-old who would have known who the president and CEO of Warner Brothers was.
0: Yes. I would have got a Warner Brothers tattoo just because I knew they owned Batman. Anyway, it doesn't matter. It's fine. They're not letting 9-year-olds get tattoos. And
1: no,
0: that's why.
1: Thank
0: that's
1: God. Why. Obviously, because you would get a Warner Brothers tattoo for Batman.
0: Yeah, which now.
1: Just get a Batman tattoo.
0: MAGA company. I don't want a Warner Brothers tattoo. Anyway, the point here is I saw these kids and they were adorable.
1: Yeah, they were great.
0: And it made me ask the question to myself. And I have the logical answer for this. I have the actual answer that is it's just not done.
1: Sure.
0: And
1: it's not done in high society.
0: It's embarrassing and whatnot. Sure. But why can't I do that? Because these kids look...
1: Which one?
0: Wear Batman stuff.
1: Okay, so not Spider-Man or Buzz.
0: Wear a full costume out as an adult.
1: You could...
0: Yeah, no, I know.
1: But,
0: I know.
1: You have too much on.
0: But why?
1: I think it honestly would invoke a lot of jealousy from the adult community.
0: I think if one adult felt free enough to dress up like Batman and just wear that as their daily garb, all the other adults would have to hang shit because they wish they could do it.
1: Yeah, it's like tall poppy syndrome. Yeah. This person's out here living my life.
0: Yeah,
1: dream life.
0: Living a proper life.
1: So, why should they... a proper life. That's it.
0: An uninhibited life.
1: Yeah, not full of love.
0: Not living a lie.
1: No. They just get to dress how they please.
0: All I want is to dress up like Batman.
1: Would you... You would also have to open yourself up to villains. Well, I guess... Are you wanting to be Batman?
0: No, I'm not wanting to be Batman.
1: Because that means people might just jump you on the street.
0: Yeah, no. I don't want to be Batman. I just want to be able to wear the outfit. Because you see people wear Raiders gear. They don't play for the Raiders. They're
1: That's
0: not Raiders.
1: True.
0: But they get to wear if they want to.
1: Yeah, it's like the closest we come to acceptable...
0: Ice hockey jerseys. They don't play ice hockey. They're just wearing they're not a Maple Leaf. They're just wearing the... I want to be able to do that but with superheroes. I just love Batman so much that... Because kids can do it. These kids clearly were doing it.
1: It is funny. You've raised a very good point that I've not really thought about of just sports are the only way...
0: You're allowed to cosplay as a sports fan.
1: Exactly. Yeah. In acceptable society, you're allowed to be I love this player so much, I'm pretending to be this player by wearing their jersey.
0: These are the same people, by the way, that would just be look at that loser. Seeing people at a comic book expo cosplaying, and then they go and dress up like their favorite athlete.
1: Yeah.
0: Without even... And that's perfectly acceptable. Yes. No one's going to even remotely point out that's what they're doing.
1: On paper... In my mind, going to a place where everyone is dressed up as the same and you just see someone, you're like, hey, love the effort you've put in. No worries. That's more normal than going to an arena and being like, do it! Go! Come on! It's like, they can't hear you. And also, why are you dressed like them? It's like, that would be like if I dressed up like Batman to go and see Batman. And I was like, Batman, don't go in there! No! Stop!
0: You could theoretically go into a board meeting wearing a Raiders jersey.
1: 100%.
0: You could not go into a board meeting dressed as Batman, and I think until that changes, we're not a proper society.
1: You're not going to like this, but you could go into a boardroom dressed as Bruce Wayne, but Batman would never be in a boardroom.
0: Unless the Joker was in a boardroom.
1: But what business is the Joker attending? All right, we're here to talk about Warner Brothers.
0: I don't want to tell
1: you
0: about the corporate world, but probably a lot of them could be run by the Joker, to be honest.
1: I'm going to need a lot of funding. I'm planning on blowing nearly everything up, guys.
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4: Traffic on the M1, flowing freely southbound through Mount Pleasant, past New Mount Pleasant Road, Fig Tree, heavy delays around Fig Tree Grove, for the Princes Highway at the Avenue, Bulleye Pass, all clear in both directions. Ready for your big moment? 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Mostly sunny tomorrow with tops of 19. I'm Erin Healy. 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
13: I'm Patrick Schmidt, criminal lawyer with Kells. 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We do all matters within the criminal jurisdiction. When people come to us, they can be assured that there's always going to be someone there to stand up for them. Wherever you're headed, we can get you there.
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0: Tuesday night, it's Ned and Josh at night on the Illawarra's Feel Good I-98.
1: Have you seen the Dua Lipa news?
2: No.
1: Which is odd for you. I do think
2: I
1: you
2: love
1: like,
2: Dua Lipa.
1: Yeah, we both love Dua Lipa.
2: I am a Dua. Oh, that's a good name for a fan base. I'm a Dua Lipa. Like, she's Dua Lipa, and I'm a Dua Lipa. Like, for me, it's L-I-P-P-E-R. For her, it's L-I-P-A.
1: That's bad. That's
2: Why?
1: Bad.
2: Why?
1: Because it's dumb. It barely makes sense. Dua it just Lipa. Sounds like you're saying Dua Lipa again.
2: Yeah.
1: Can we go forward
2: please,
1: with this?
2: Please. What happened to Dua Lipa?
1: The Dua Lipa news that I have seen is that she is currently suing Samsung because they used her face on TV boxes without her permission.
2: I did see this, actually, and I thought it was great. So all of the advertising on the boxes, when they just have to have, like, here's what your menu might look like. So if you want to go on YouTube or Netflix or whatever, and then the massive icon they've used is just a photo of Dua Lipa.
1: Now, here's where there's a couple of things I have to say about this, because here's where I would be a really bad international celebrity.
2: Mm.
1: I would assume someone signed off on that. If I was Dua Lipa, I would literally be like, oh, that's a still from that music video, so the record company must have agreed with Samsung, and that's
2: I've
1: fine.
2: Probably got some deal somewhere along the line.
1: I've earned money
2: Samsung.
1: Somewhere along the line for that.
2: They sent me a phone once and I owe them a photo.
1: Yeah, who knows? Who knows what's going on? But the second thing is I would also be way more logical than Dua Lipa's been about this. And I think get your bread. You've obviously got to, you have a right to stand up for your own image being used in any way you don't want it to be. I get that, and I'm not saying no. But what I am saying is, I don't know if you're entitled to any compensation.
2: Yeah, okay.
1: And the reason I say that, and I feel like this is what's going to come out in the trial, have you ever bought a TV because of what's on the box that the TV's in?
2: Yeah, no. It's almost like I'll do what I want. Like,
1: yeah.
2: I'm not buying this TV because of its menu. It's because of the things I can do to it.
1: The weird stuff that's always on that sticker that's on the box of like, I'm not going to watch that. I'm not going to watch that. I'm not going to watch that. Yeah, like, yeah. I've never gone, oh, that TV, I actually can't even see the box because it's in the back of the store.
2: Yeah.
1: That's
2: what I want.
1: I want you to get me that. Like, that's Dua Lipa has actually not contributed to selling this TV at all.
2: No, exactly right. And if anything, for it to appeal to me, it would be so hyper-specific that I would think I'm in the Truman Show.
1: If it was like,
2: I would buy a TV if on the box it had a photo of me, Ned, winning at Fortnite. But then I'd be like, why? Hang on.
1: How do they know my PSN? What's going on?
2: I also couldn't do this either because I don't have the confidence of Dua Lipa where I would see that and I would think, well, they haven't, like, they obviously don't know that it's me. Like,
1: They've
2: just used a random photo of someone and they don't know that they
1: So that's what your celebrity problem would be. You'd be like, they don't know.
2: I don't have enough confidence in myself that they might go, like, someone might be such a big Dua Lipa fan, they're buying a TV for this.
1: I would think
2: they've obviously done this by accident.
1: Yes.
2: And I honestly would be too embarrassed to bring it up to them.
1: Well, I will say either way, I hope Dua Lipa brings Samsung to its knees, but I will say I don't think it's deserved. I don't think Samsung have really done her super dirty here, to
2: Dua
1: be honest.
2: Dua Lipa, day one in court, is like, you owe me a galaxy. Not the phone.
1: The whole thing.
2: I want the Milky Way.
1: You guys have a city that you build the phones in? I want that whole city. I'm going to own Samsung City.
2: You start listing things and I'll tell you when is enough. Yeah.
3: 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Christian and Bella for breakfast. 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
4: A goat found roaming in the Bulleye area.
5: A goat?
4: A goat.
5: Like a billy goat?
4: Billy goat. Just walking around, have no idea where he is or how he got there.
5: He would have been so upset. Imagine when he got lost, he would have been like...
4: He would have looked around and went, this isn't my backyard.
5: Are you allowed to have a goat just as a pet?
4: Yeah.
5: You are?
4: Emma from News lives next to someone who has geese in a townhouse.
5: You're not allowed to have... What?
4: Yes.
5: Geese in a townhouse?
4: Yes. Is that legal?
5: What's next? A horse in an apartment?
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0: It's the Illawarra's Feel Good, I-98. You got Ned and Josh at nights.
1: I broke a mug today that I could very... It was one of my favourite mugs, and I very much could replace it. But do you ever get, like, the thing where you're like, it's just not the same?
0: Yeah.
1: Like, I've broken it now. It's not the fact...
0: That history that you had with that mug.
1: Yeah.
0: The things like, it's experienced with you, the new mug won't have.
1: Exactly right. Like, it's not the way the mug looked. It's the way... It's what the mug signified.
0: I must admit, I haven't really thought like that since I was 7.
1: Yeah, okay. Do you feel good about that?
0: No, well, just because I'm an adult, you know. Yeah. I don't think inanimate objects have feelings in
1: well,
0: that
1: I don't think
0: way.
1: They have feelings either. No. I'm just saying our shared history. You can have a shared history with something that has no feelings.
0: Yeah, I get it. I just don't think that, you know, if you liked the mug and it's readily available to go and buy the mug again, just go and buy the damn mug again.
1: Okay, great. I do a radio show with a thing that has no feelings, I suppose. I'm here to say that you can very much develop a relationship with something that's cold and unrelenting. Like Josh.
2: You thought it was big last year. This time around, it's even bigger. Unmatched access. 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

0: It's the Illawarra's Feel Good I-98. You got Ned and Josh at Knights. And coming up next, I'm not proud of this, but I've kind of taken joy in my stepson ignoring my partner. And it's a very specific reason for all of this that I'm going to illuminate everybody with up next. But it's not as bad as it sounds.
1: Because you do sound like the stepmom from Parent Trap.
0: Yeah, I know. Right? I was going to say, it does sound bad, but it's not bad.
1: It sounds like you're living a family drama, but it's your own family.
0: Please, just hear me out. We're going to tell you what it is up next. We were good.

0: Zilla Warriors feel good. I-98. You've got Ned and Josh at night.
1: I am in a happy relationship. Have been for about 5 years.
2: Love it.
1: My partner, Carrie, she's the best. And a lot of people have said to me repeatedly that I'm lucky.
2: Mm-hmm.
1: How did this happen?
2: Mm-hmm.
1: This makes no sense.
2: People ask me that.
1: Yeah, yeah. So I'm very...
2: I'm like, if I know, do you think I'd be single?
1: Yeah, I'm very aware that I'm doing... And I should be very grateful for the life I'm living.
2: Yeah.
1: Now,
2: but also, I don't think that that's good. Like, I get what you mean, and I agree, also think that it's a life you have deserved.
1: No, thank you very much.
2: I don't think you should be in constant gratitude for the life you have.
1: I'm just saying, I'm about to bitch relentlessly about her. So I want to make sure
2: you're very happy.
1: I'm on record saying that I know how lucky I am.
2: Yep.
1: She has a ridiculous habit.
2: Sure.
1: And I don't know if it's a sixth sense. I don't know what it is.
2: Yep.
1: Of calling me at the most inopportune times.
2: Okay.
1: So she'll call me when I'm right in the middle of either paying for something at the shops.
2: Oh, yeah.
1: She'll call me when I am deep into loving a song that's on the radio at the moment.
2: Just interrupting your day.
1: Third one, and this is the one that I dislike the most, is I'll be listening to a podcast. So I've jumped in the car and I know I've got a little 20-minute trip. And I'm like, we're just going to sit, relax, listen to this podcast that makes me laugh, and I'm going to enjoy myself. And then all of a sudden, a minute in, I get a call, and it's usually, God love her, about nothing.
2: Okay.
1: Something that could have waited.
2: Can you give us a taste of what nothing is to
1: this
2: you?
1: This is interesting because I think this would cause a fight if she heard this, but it's her recapping parts of her day.
2: Sure.
1: When we come home, we do that.
2: Yeah. Let's have a debrief.
1: I do want to hear about it, and I'm very interested, but if you waste all of it during the day, you've got nothing to talk about when you come home.
2: Yeah.
1: It's like, you already know all about my day, don't worry about it.
2: And you're never as dialed in when you're talking to someone in person as you are on the phone.
1: Exactly.
2: It's like, if they're talking to you and you just can do other stuff, if I'm having a conversation with someone over the phone, I'm always doing other things, so I'm always like half in, half out.
1: She called my phone the other day when I was taking the... our 12-year-old stepson to a sleepover. So I was taking him to his friend's house.
2: Sure, okay.
1: And she called to speak to him. She wanted to run him through a couple of things for the sleepover, ask him if he'd packed like some of the stuff, and just do a bit of a checklist. He was on his phone texting while he was driving to the sleepover. While I was driving.
2: Yeah, so I was going to say, why is your... No,
1: hang
2: why
1: on. Is let's be very clear. The 12-year-old was not...
2: Mate, I just want to know what it's like to have a chauffeur. Anyway, why do you jump in the front?
1: He was texting when she called.
2: Sure.
1: He proceeded to ignore her.
2: Ooh, screen to call.
1: To a... No. She was on the phone. Yeah. He just was ignoring her to a level that I took too much joy from.
2: Yeah, because you're vicariously living through
1: it. I'm not allowed to do that.
2: Because
1: there's no world in which I can ignore her like that. But he just literally did not even pay attention to what was going on.
2: He has a built-in love forever for her.
1: Yeah. Oh, yeah. So it's unconditional.
2: Unconditional, and it is never ending. It's endless unconditional love. You, on the other hand, have conditional...
1: Oh, very much so.
2: There can very much be an end date.
1: And there should be.
2: And as there should be.
1: Yeah, absolutely.
2: Exactly. She's not signed a contract.
1: No, 100%.
2: It's not like she signed a phone plan.
1: But at the end of the day, I was watching his ignorance to this phone call just being like, oh my God.
2: What a life.
1: Imagine if when she called me while I was listening to a podcast, I could literally just tune out like this and make the phone call end like that. And then I have a reality, back to reality moment and go, I love her very much and I do not want to be this negative towards her.
2: I'd be so bored without finding out about her day during the day.
1: Exactly.
2: But it is nice to know how the other half is.

0: Illawarra. You can check out our Instagram anytime. You just go at Ned and Josh. It is a Tuesday and you've got Ned and Josh at night.
1: I like to have most of my stuff in my life done very efficiently.
2: Yeah, you do.
1: I hate faffing around.
2: You're not a faffer.
1: I really am not. As a matter of fact, when others faff, I'm like, where do you get off faffing like this in front of me?
2: You're wasting everybody's time.
1: Exactly right. It is actually my number one pet peeve is what I call people just taken in the world.
2: Yeah.
1: It's like when you're so enamored by the world around you that you get in everyone's way.
2: Living at others' expense.
1: Exactly. Yeah. Like blissfully ignorant at the expense of everyone around you. Like if you see someone dawdle down the street and they're like, oh, wow, look at the sky. And they're like walking up across the... And you're like, I just want to get past you. Can you do the Sound of Music bullshit somewhere else?
2: I understand stopping to smell the roses. I just don't understand stopping to smell the roses in a very crowded street.
1: There's
2: a line of people behind you. Don't stop and smell the roses then.
1: A main thoroughway and you're just like, I mean, I'm going to just like stop and inspect my clothes. It's like, get on with your day. It pisses me off.
2: We get it.
1: But I have obviously protested too much. Yeah. And I got a taste of what a perfect world, I guess, in my mind would be. And I did not like it.
2: Really?
1: It was essentially like I was visited by the ghost of Christmas future.
2: Okay.
1: And it was like, if you don't change your ways, this is what you could end up in. And I was spooked. I was Ebenezered of myself. And I was like, no more of this.
2: I don't want to be this grouchy old man.
1: Exactly right. Here's what happened. I went to the supermarket, got all my stuff. I was at the register.
2: Yeah.
1: The person behind that was like checking me out, too efficient to the point where I was like, give me a second.
2: Oh, you wanted some dawdling time.
1: I wasn't even trying to faff, but I was like, give me a second. For God's sake. I am
2: weird.
1: I'm trying to get about my business. Here's what we'll do. It was how quickly she hit me with a next.
2: Yeah, okay.
1: So we'll do this. I will be the cashing out person. I'll be the person who's working the till. You can be me. So boop boop boop. All right, that's $24.95. Which cash or card?
2: Such a miserable. I need this to happen.
1: Cash or card?
2: Oh, sorry. No. Yeah. Card. I don't know whether you would have cash. I'm trying to inhabit you as a character. I'm not sure what you...
1: Just so you know, I don't put this much thought into my
2: card.
1: Own mind. Yeah, okay.
2: Card.
1: Cool. If you'd just like to tap there.
2: Thank you.
1: Would you like a receipt?
2: No.
1: Next!
2: Oh, wow.
1: I was like, you hang on.
2: I love that efficiency.
1: You know what? Any other time, if not... Well, I tell you what. If I'd been given... 3 more seconds, I would have been like, I feel like I have just gone into an F1 pit stop. Like, it's like, next, all right, off you go.
2: That's great.
1: Yeah,
2: that's
1: but it was too quick. Only 3 of my wheels were on, and it's like, get out.
2: I don't think that's fair. You can't have your cake and eat it too. And the question I have for you right now, because I think I know the answer for this, was she pretty?
1: Yes.
2: So you were wanting to... You were faffing. You were literally standing there going, I could watch you scan groceries for a little bit longer. You are a disgrace.
1: I don't know if I can clock like this. She wasn't pretty at all.
2: This is a disgrace.
1: As a matter of fact, I didn't even see her.
2: You want people to be efficient?
1: Yeah, no.
2: You can't have it both ways.
1: I had my eyes closed. It didn't matter. Just ignore that part of the story.
3: It's mate against mate.
4: This is as good as it gets.
3: It's state against state. Oh! State of Origin Game 1 returns to Sydney's Accor Stadium May 27th.
4: This is a spectacle to behold.
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0: Zilawarra's Feel Good, I-98. You got Ed and Josh at night, or at least you have had. We are just about done.
1: We're about to leave.
0: Yeah, we are.
1: Josh, I was just looking up Justin Bieber's net worth.
0: Oh, fantastic. Why not? I love how you do that, and it's because I know this about you. It's because you were both born in the same year. Mm. So you sort of look at Justin Bieber as your litmus test to how you're going in life.
1: What would be better, if he's older or younger than me?
0: Older.
1: It would be better if he's older
0: you've still
1: than
0: got,
1: me.
0: Like, if he's 6 months older, you've still got time.
1: Well,
0: he could become an international
1: boy. Oh boy,
0: pop star.
1: By the way, it's not like he started 6 months ago. Like, and boy, do I have news for you. He was born on the 1st of March, 1994.
0: Yep.
1: I'm the 23rd of December. So I legit am 9 months younger than
0: Jean-Bois. There you go.
1: The thing, so I'm just like looking up his net worth, whatever. I also, over the last few years, I'm like, this is such baloney. This is not accurate at all.
0: Yeah.
1: Because it's like, what are they basing this off? And why would Justin Bieber tell the internet how much money he's worth?
0: Yeah, it's definitely an estimate.
1: So it's an estimate, but they're estimating between $200 and $300 million.
0: Yeah.
1: Sounds about right to
0: Didn't
1: me.
0: He sell his whole catalogue or something, though?
1: Maybe.
0: Yeah.
1: Yes.
0: So surely he's got a bit more cash going.
1: You would think so. Yeah. I think, because when did he become famous? Like 12, 13?
0: Nah, he was like 15.
1: When he first started.
0: I think so.
1: I thought he was like 13. Since he was 13, he's never had to be in a season he didn't want to be.
0: That's so
1: How
0: true.
1: How nuts is that? If he wanted the last 20 years of his life to be nothing but summers, easy done.
0: Could have made it happen.
1: Not a problem in the world, JB.
0: Yeah, but he's got that film clip where he jumps into the ice, like the glaciers. So
1: arguably, maybe, if you wanted it to be hella cold.
0: Maybe
1: for
0: he wants
1: the last
0: it to be
1: years,
0: cold constantly.
1: You could. It's just nuts to me. That is such a more impressive show of wealth than knowing he might have $300 million, is that knowing that I could just perpetually live in autumn if I wanted to.
0: Oh, there we go. What a way to end tonight's Ned and Josh at Night. Justin Bieber is richer than all of us. Enjoy that
1: combined,
0: news.
1: Combined, probably. Yeah. Unless one of you out there has $150 million. In which case, I'll have some, please.
0: Bye.
1: See ya.
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3: The fashion world are obsessed with this new sweater that has been made from gay sheep. 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
3: There's an LA designer. 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
5: 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I'm gay.
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So from the front to the back, I want to see where you at. I want you to shake what your mama gave you.

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2: Let's talk about this viral video. It's got everyone thinking. Non-sexual things women do that men find attractive. The first one is the way women hold mugs.
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4: I'll agree with that, actually, that one.
2: That's implying that the girl's shorter and like petite. If I'm holding a mug, I just look like...
4: You'd have to hold a soup can. You'd have to hold a pot.
2: To make it look cuter. 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
1: 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But you can't be any geek off the street. 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

0: goat found roaming in the Bulleye area.
1: A goat?
0: A goat.
1: Like a billy goat?
0: Billy goat. Just walking around, having no idea where he is or how he got there.
1: He would have been so upset. Imagine when he got lost, he would have been like...
0: He would have looked around and went... This isn't my backyard.
1: Are you allowed to have a goat just as a pet?
0: Yeah.
1: You are?
0: Emma from News lives next to someone who has geese in a
1: townhouse. You're not allowed to have... What?
0: Yes.
1: Geese in a townhouse?
0: Yes. Is that legal?
1: What's next? A horse in an apartment?
0: Sounds like a joke.
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1: What did you find in your food?
2: Yeah, what did you find in your food? Because there were some flatmates in South Australia and they decided to do a bit of steak and salad.
1: Oh, good on them.
2: You know?
1: Steak and salad.
2: Bit of iron, bit of crisp salad leaves.
1: Just a nice bit of lettuce.
2: Why not?
1: What are we talking? Are we talking like the bag of lettuce?
2: Yeah, so you know how you go to... Well, this was Woolies, for example, and you get the pre-made ones already.
1: Okay, just knock your whole microphone off the table when you're talking. That's cool. Yeah, the pre-made salad ones, mixes. Yeah. Tell you what's good, when you get that, the noodle one, have you had the noodle salad?
2: It's got like crunchy noodles. Asian salad.
1: Yeah, crunchy noodle Asian salad.
2: Yes, yes.
1: Lovely. Really nice.
2: Yeah, it is delicious.
1: Yeah.
2: So they were preparing a meal, one of the housemates, then came out to the other housemates who were just chilling on the lounge and said this.
3: It was actually our flatmate's lettuce, and he was just like in the kitchen. He's the most relaxed Australian you'll ever meet. He's like, bro, there's a frog in our lettuce. And we're all like, nah. Brings it into the living room to show everyone, and we're all like, what is going on?
2: It is the biggest frog. Like, what do you imagine when you hear a frog in lettuce leaves?
1: I thought of a little, like a tiny, cute little frog.
2: No, it's like a green tree frog. It's like as big as a baseball.
1: And it's alive?
2: Yeah.
1: Oh, cool.
2: Alive in a sealed lettuce bag. So obviously they've packed it, knowing it was in there. And so he got the, imagine the journey that frog's been on.
1: Oh, crazy.
2: From the lettuce in the little farm, then onto a truck, then sorted through everything, then off to Woolies.
1: I would assume, those things would chop the lettuce as well. They'd go through a big chopping machine, right? So he's made it through the chopping machine.
2: He's made it through all of that.
1: Gets in the bag.
2: And then
1: the truck gets to this house that's full of Kiwi flatmates for some reason.
2: In South Australia, and then just looks up as a person looks down and goes, what the hell's in my salad?
1: What a legend.
2: Woolies said they're looking into it. It's an isolated event and it shouldn't happen again.
1: I wish it wasn't. I'd love to find a little frog in the lettuce and be able to keep it as a pet.
2: No, you can't. They've released it. They just put it outside.
1: What, to be eaten by a bird?
2: Well, what are you going to do? Keep it and put it where? In your bedroom?
1: Yeah.
2: That's ridiculous.
1: Yeah, absolutely. In like a little, I don't know, frog container or whatever they're called. That'd be sick. What are you just letting it out? What if it's not from there?
2: It doesn't matter. It just sort its way out.
1: Oh, after all of that, it's dodged the chopping machine.
2: Yeah.
1: Gone through bloody, I don't know, roads and stuff in the back of a truck.
2: Yeah.
1: Made it all the way there, and then you go, I just chucked it out the window, and a bird pecks it.
2: It's a survivor, that frog. It knows how to survive. It's streetwise.
1: Yeah, you know what? That's not untrue. No. It's probably fine. It's probably thriving right now, actually.
2: Absolutely. Let's go to Bailey in Wollongong because we're asking, what did you find in your food? What did you do, Bailey?
4: So I actually found it was a frozen Coles lasagna.
2: Oh.
4: And halfway through eating it, we actually found a set of tweezers.
1: A set of tweezers in there?
4: Yeah, right in the middle of it.
1: Gross,
4: low-income household, we still finish that lasagna.
1: Oh, you got it. Of course you can. I would have eaten it too.
2: You just eat around the tweezer.
1: Yeah.
2: Hang on. I wonder where in the process someone thought, I'll just pluck my eyebrows while I'm doing this bolognese.
1: Was it like medical tweezers or like beauty tweezers?
4: No, just beauty tweezers.
2: Beauty tweezers.
1: Okay.
4: It was very strange, but the lasagna was still pretty good.
1: So lasagna is good. Yeah. Apparently you have two. What was the other one?
4: The other one was a bit of a household mishap. So I was eating a pasta bake and got to the last bite and bit into a fake acrylic fingernail from my mother.
2: Yuck!
1: What's with you and eating beauty products?
2: Yes, this is your sign. You have to be a beauty therapist, Bailey.
4: I felt very ill after that one.
1: Yeah, you would, wouldn't you?
2: That's
1: You felt more ill after eating your mum's fingernail than eating tweezers.
2: Well, it was mother-in-law.
1: Your mother-in-law, that's true.
2: That'll do it. Okay. She's probably trying to kill you, Bailey. Rachel from Albion Park. Hello.
5: Good morning.
2: Good morning. Where'd you find your food, Rach?
5: So it was about 20 years ago. I used to live off canned peaches just from the supermarket.
1: Yeah, delicious.
5: Like by the spoon, I'd just crack it open. Mum would give me a spoon and start feeding it. Anyway, so one day we cracked it open, and thank God it was at the top. I didn't start digging into it, but it was half a skink.
1: What? Half of it.
2: Is that a little lizard thing?
1: Yeah, a little lizard.
2: They're
1: like the ones everyone has around the house. So only half of it, top half, bottom half. What are we talking about?
5: No, it was the top half too. So my mum took it back down to the shop and they apparently had to pull down every single can until they found the other half.
2: Oh, so true.
5: Unfortunately. unfortunately, still until this day, I will not touch a can of peaches.
2: Yeah, no, that's a turn off, 100%.
1: Well, yeah.
5: Yeah.
2: I love your mum went all Karen on it. Oh, that's so the best.
5: Oh, she did.
1: And they had to open every other can just in case it was in that shop.
5: Yeah, apparently so.
1: Okay.
2: Oh, that's expensive.
1: See, if you still like peaches, that would have been good. You could have just sat there eating all the other peaches. But, you know, you've been thrown off.
5: No, man, I was not doing that.
1: Imagine going to eat a peach and you see half a lizard looking at you.
2: Oh, God.
1: That'd be no good.
2: That'd be bad.
1: That lizard didn't make it through the chopping process.
2: No, that's right.
1: You know what I'm saying? Where it's chopping up the peaches.
2: That's right. We had another phone call from Riley, just dropped out. He found a staple in a piece of fried chicken. Staple's dangerous.
1: Well, you know, it's good iron.
2: No. 598.

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2: It's a hassle-free start for the early birds of the Illawarra and the M1 Princess Motorway. Northbound from Yalla to Unanderra is all good to go. The M1 through Mount Ousley, no problems either way, coming up or down the mountain, and Bulleye Pass looking clear in either direction between Lawrence Hargrave Drive and the Bulleye Lookout. 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A top of 19, mostly sunny day. 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
9: We're in for a mostly sunny day ahead, reaching 19. Good morning, I'm Emma Smith with your 5:30 news. Work has begun to extend the life of six Collins-class submarines, keeping the ageing fleet in operation for another decade. The $11 billion program will see the vessels get new motors, diesel engines and generators. The subs will fill a capability gap while nuclear-powered submarines are built as part of the AUKUS deal. In a speech to the Lowy Institute, Defence Minister Richard Marles says it's the right thing to do.
10: We will prioritise sustainment and accelerate upgrades for the fleet's youngest submarines. The program will reduce engineering risk by sustaining existing systems where appropriate while continuing to upgrade critical capabilities, including weapons and combat systems.
9: A man has been charged following an alleged armed robbery at Unanderra late last year. Police allege two men threatened a 65-year-old man with a knife inside his garage before stealing jewellery, cash and credit cards. A 41-year-old Dapto man was arrested overnight and refused bail to face court today. And the Bureau of Meteorology executive who led the agency during its heavily criticised multi-million dollar website redesign has resigned.
11: Poolshop.com.au, just off 5 Islands Road, Unanderra.
8: I-98 Sport.
9: The Dragons will be boosted by the return of Jaden Sewer in the centres when they take on the Warriors at Kogra this weekend. Kyle Flanagan will partner Daniel Atkinson in the halves as the Red V chase their first win of the season on Saturday. And the Spurs have won Game 1 of the NBA's Western Conference Final over the Thunder, 122-115.
11: Unlock the Volkswagen you've always wanted with exceptional end of financial year deals at Southern Classic Volkswagen.
9: For a mostly sunny day ahead, reaching 19, a light shower or two with tops of 19 tomorrow, cloudy with showers on Friday, reaching 19. Right now in Dapto, it's 12 degrees on I-98.

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1: So we bring you into the studio now, Emma, from news, because you are our news girl. You're a journalist through and through. You are fantastic at what you do and your job. There's a big trend happening at the moment, and it's gone viral, where people are ranking the news themes as to, like, what's the best one, what one do they love.
2: Okay.
3: And you should know these, being a journalist yourself.
1: So we're going to play you some news themes. First, you have to identify them, and then we'll rank them and see if you match up with everyone else's.
2: Oh, gosh. Okay.
3: Okay. Okay, first one. It's a classic. Oh. It's a classic.
1: This brings me back to childhood. This
2: time. Feels like a game show.
1: Not a game show.
3: No.
1: Definitely a news.
2: Channel 7.
3: Channel 7 is...
1: No.
3: Incorrect, mate. Come on.
1: Channel 10.
3: Channel 10. It's a classic. Like,
1: beautiful
3: yeah.
1: finish, and then they'll go into that.
3: Yeah.
2: I'm just watching the Win Network all the time.
1: Of course you are.
3: Yeah, yeah. But back in the 90s when they had The Simpsons, you'd be watching The Simpsons and it'd do that straight after. Or Bold and the Beautiful. Beautiful. Beautiful stuff.
2: All right, next one.
3: Okay.
1: Oh, that's good.
3: It is good, isn't it?
1: What do you think?
2: I want to say... Prime.
1: Oh my God.
3: God, you suck.
1: You're meant to be the news girl.
2: Sorry.
3: Emma?
1: That's Channel 9 through and through.
2: I thought it was Channel 9, but I panicked.
3: Which is on the Win Network. What are you, and you were just banging on about being on the Win Network. That's on the network we work on.
1: They pay you.
2: Okay.
1: Okay, next one.
2: Ooh.
1: I love it. What on earth is this? You're too young for this.
3: I'm assuming it's still this. Yeah, is it still this?
2: That does make you feel up and about, doesn't it?
3: When we were kids, remember, this was like when we were little kids. Yeah. You'd hear that all the time.
2: I'm thinking, since you're saying little kids, is that an old school ABC?
1: Yes, Emma!
3: She finally gets
1: one. Okay. Well done. And the first, last one
2: on the board.
3: Okay, last one for you.
1: It's very dramatic.
3: Sounds a little bit like something from Gladiator.
1: Are we going to war? This is intense.
2: Okay. Is that like a SBS of sorts?
3: You are absolutely horrible at this game. Okay. That was Channel 7.
1: You got one out of four. Well
3: and
1: done.
3: It was this one.
2: Not good.
3: Still feels good when you hear it. Is that like a little jazz saxophone?
1: Yeah,
3: or a trumpet? Is it?
1: No, it's a sax. I reckon that's a woodwind.
3: Okay. All right, good.
1: There's an extra one. In there, McHugh, can you just, Jessica's just dropped it in.
3: Absolutely.
1: Emma, last test.
2: Okay.
1: No, that's the wrong one.
2: That's Channel 7.
1: No!
3: Oh, my God, you suck so hard. That's the outro of Channel 9. But it's the outro. Okay, here's another one.
1: Last one.
2: This is Win.
3: Okay, finally.
1: She's loyal.
3: The one that pays her.
2: I told you.
1: Well played, well played.
2: I only watch Win.
1: So this is what was ranked. It was Channel 10 came in last position, which I think, oh, my God.
3: Oh, really?
1: It should be way more higher than that. ABC was next. Channel 7 came in third. Channel 9 intro second. Channel 9 outro first. Agreed.
3: Outro first. Yeah. That is controversial, I think.
1: This is great because it just wraps it up and you're like, oh, my God, I better get dinner finished and cleaned up and away we go.
2: Well, you eat dinner at 3 p.m.
1: Yeah,
2: before the news.
3: So it must be the lunchtime news.
1: Dinner's ready.
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6: Through North Wollongong, only light traffic coming off Bourke Street and no major congestion for the Princess Highway Memorial Drive interchange. The M1 through Mount Ousley, no hassles or hold-ups. You're making your way to Helensburgh. Further on to Sydney, no worries at all. And Memorial Drive is in good shape in either direction between Bulleye and North Wollongong. 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Atop at 19 with a mostly sunny day for the Illawarra, I'm Jace Flaxman. 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

0: Seriously on Christian and Bella for Breakfast.
1: Let's talk about this bride and groom, though, who have gone absolutely viral. And they're an Australian couple, which is lovely. And what they've done is on their wedding day, they propose to their wedding guests, which is their families.
2: Hang on, what do you mean? They propose to their...
1: No, they propose this idea.
2: Oh, okay. Well, let's use a different word when you're talking about a wedding and then saying proposed.
1: Sorry, my bad. So they had this idea. So they stood up in front of all of the guests and they said, we haven't decided on our last name.
2: Oh.
1: So the bride has said,
2: I get you.
1: You know, I'm not fussed either or to take your name or not take it. He was like, I don't mind either. I can take your surname.
2: I know someone who took his wife's surname.
1: Yeah. I'm not opposed to that.
2: I don't. Yeah, whatever.
1: So what they did was battle of the surnames, and they did it like full sports showdown. So there was tug of war. Mm. There was potato sack races. But these people are in full wedding outfits.
2: That's actually genius. And what a fun wedding.
1: It was so fun. Everyone got so involved.
2: The egg and spoon race? Remember those when you were a kid?
1: Yes, it was everything like a primary school carnival.
2: So one side represented that last name, the other side.
1: Last name. And whoever was the victor got that. So that was the surname that they chose.
2: Which one won?
1: It's a cliffhanger. You don't know. You're going to find out.
2: I don't know,
1: There's another. There's a part two coming.
2: You could always put them together.
1: Well, that's what I said, because I'm engaged. I've been engaged for,
2: I think it was 84 years. Is it 84 years? It's been 84
1: years. Hey, come on.
2: We
1: were going to get married, and then COVID hit, and then I fell pregnant, and then I pushed everything back.
2: Yeah. So I'm not pressuring you to get married. Do whatever you want.
1: When Zach's...
2: It's fine. Like, Jesus is frowning right now, but yeah, it's fine. Just get married whenever you want. Doesn't matter.
1: I had a child out of wedlock. Jesus
2: That's
1: is
2: what I'm saying. He's frowned hard.
1: Well, whatever. So Zach's last name is so...
2: It's Mihailovic.
1: So long.
2: Mihailovic.
1: Mihailovic. There's okay, so many silent letters in there too. It's
2: there's like 19 J's in there.
1: Oh, there's a lot. There's a lot going on.
2: So you'd be Mihailion. Mihailion. That's
1: I like
2: good.
1: That. Anyway.
2: Leonovic.
1: Oh, Leonovic is cool.
2: That's good.
1: Bella Leonovic.
2: Yeah.
1: What jumps into your mind when you hear, oh, Bella Leonovic is coming?
2: Soccer player.
1: Yeah. Or tennis player.
2: Tennis player.
1: Yeah.
2: Definitely.
1: Yeah.
2: Someone that Emma would hate reporting on in the news when the Australian Open's on.
1: Yes. Hard last name. But Zach's either there, near, nor there.
2: That's not the saying.
1: Zach's either here nor there. That's what I was trying to say. See, I'm Leonovic. English is my second language.
3: Yeah, sure it is.
1: Okay.
4: Feel good.
0: I-98.

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2: Last night, I think we realised how old we are. Did you have that feeling?
3: Yes, but we have done all of our going out. And they don't build them like they used to.
2: No, they really don't. You should have seen them. The nerds on the street fleet, we were paying them out. They were like, oh, just split the G. Standing around drinking Guinness. And we were like, when we were your age, we were on tables just...
3: Double fisting Smirnoff Double Blacks. Remember those?
2: Well, double fisting's an interesting choice of word. But
3: I mean,
2: yeah,
3: we're double parked. What's it called? What's that when you have
2: double
3: two?
2: Double fisting's fine, yeah, yep.
3: Yeah, that's what it's called.
2: Sure.
0: Christian and Bella for breakfast.
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0: 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I-98 News.
4: Mostly sunny, tops of 19 on the way today. Good morning, I'm Emma Smith with your 6 o'clock news. The federal government will spend $11 billion to upgrade the ageing Collins-class submarines. The six vessels will get new motors, diesel engines and generators over the next decade. The measure will help bridge a capability gap while we wait for nuclear submarines to come into service in the mid to late 2030s. The New South Wales Police Association is pushing for the introduction of night courts to keep frontline officers on the streets. The union used its biennial conference in Wollongong overnight to call for round-the-clock bail hearings to help clear overflowing cells and free up policing resources. Police Minister Yasmin Cadley says the government will consider the proposal, but there would be some downsides.
5: We actually have to have policemen remain within the police station instead of being out in their car, which we all know a police car is like a police station. They have to stay there, though, if they've got prisoners in there.
4: The minister has also confirmed an agreement is close to being reached on how to deal with mental health incidents. It would see health workers rather than police respond to certain call-outs. The New South Wales Premier has apologised to local passengers for inconveniences caused by upcoming changes to the South Coast Line. A new timetable, which will be introduced later this year, will see trains run every 15 minutes during the peak between Wollongong and Sydney instead of every 20 minutes. But it means trains will no longer stop at Woolleye Creek, meaning commuters must switch at Hurstville if they want to travel to the airport. Speaking from Wollongong overnight, Chris Min says he cannot reverse the decision in the short term.
6: Whereas ordinarily you'd be able to get off at Woolleye Creek and go one station back. Commuters have to go to the city now, which adds time and complexity. I'm really sorry about that, but we'll have more to say as we get into the election campaign about transport on the South Coast, and we're committed to making it better.
4: The World Health Organization is warning cases of Ebola in Africa may be spreading faster than originally thought. 136 people are dead and more than 500 cases have been confirmed in the Democratic Republic of Congo. And a 3-coin set has been released by the Royal Australian Mint, commemorating the nation's efforts in the Second World War.
1: Poolshop.com.au, just off 5 Islands Road, Unanderra.
0: I-98 Sport.
4: Kyle Flanagan will partner Daniel Atkinson in the halves when the Dragons face the Warriors at Kogra on Saturday. The side will be looking to secure their first win of the season in front of a packed home crowd, and Carlos Alcaraz has pulled out of Wimbledon due to a wrist problem.
1: Unlock the Volkswagen you've always wanted with exceptional end of financial year deals at Southern Classic Volkswagen.
4: Mostly sunny, tops of 19 on the way today. Cloudy with light showers forecast tomorrow and Friday, reaching 19. Right now in Balgownie, it's 13 degrees on I-98.

0: messaged you. And she wrote at the end, love you long time.
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2: Charles Croucher, Nine's political correspondent. 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
6: Move your butt.
7: Well, guten Morgen and welcome to the show. You are with Christian and Bella on your hump day.
8: Hump day.
7: Hump day. That means very soon jumping in a naughty 640.
8: Yeah.
7: I'm excited about that today.
8: It's hantavirus related.
7: Is it?
8: You get a lot of viruses when you do some romance, but this is another one to add to the list.
7: You can't stop talking about the hantavirus at the moment.
8: I'm in a real cycle.
7: Because I had another one. I'm not even going to try because she's just... I want the hantavirus one now.
8: Yeah, but now you put pressure on the
7: I want to know how you relate it to Naughty 640. Interested by that.
8: Fine. Emma from News.
7: It wasn't a challenge.
9: Hello.
7: Calm down.
9: How are you? I'm good. I went to bed at 6:30 p.m. last night.
7: I thought you were meant to be... Hang on, weren't you meant to be burning the candle last night?
9: Well, it got... Oztag got called off.
8: Rain.
9: So I just tucked myself in at 6:30.
8: Now, did you wake up at 8 and think it was the whole night?
9: I did.
8: It was only 8:15.
9: I woke up at like 9:30 and then just went back to sleep.
7: 6:15 is extreme.
9: I didn't eat dinner. I just skipped dinner, straight to bed.
7: Good on
9: amazing.
7: You.
8: But your skin looks amazing.
9: Oh,
8: you look
9: thank
8: fresh. You.
9: You
8: do look
7: You've
8: fresh.
7: Woken up glowing.
9: Rejuvenated.
7: Yeah.
9: You should try it.
7: Maybe
9: sometime.
7: She's born with it. Maybe it's Maybelline. Who knows?
8: Who knows?
7: It's beautiful though.
8: Who knows? I've still got mosquitoes in my room, so I can't bloody... Two again
7: last
8: night.
7: Do you live in a barn?
8: I live in a swamp, evidently.
9: Can you do the imitation of them?
8: Okay.
7: Yeah, go.
8: You're in bed, right? Asleep.
7: It's pretty good.
9: I like it.
7: And it's so annoying when that happens.
8: Oh, you're punching the air and you're freaking...
7: Well, yesterday you said you turned on the light to draw them in, and I said, does that work? Is that moths?
9: Yeah. No, it does.
7: Well, you're saying it does, but then Jessica looked up and said, and it says it doesn't.
9: Do you know how I know?
8: Yeah, tell me.
7: Because you've done it?
9: No, one flew in my ear once, and I went to the doctors, and they put a light in there, and it came out.
7: Well, complete darkness.
8: Yeah.
7: It definitely crawled towards the light at the end of the tunnel.
8: Well, mine
7: makes
8: was
7: sense.
8: Complete dark. My room's completely dark.
7: Yeah.
8: And so it works.
7: Okay.
8: There you go. I did hit one on the...
7: Jessica's smiling.
8: She's fact-checking us. Here we go.
7: No, mosquitoes are strongly attracted to light. Are not strongly attracted to light like moths or other flying insects. While they can be confused by artificial lights, they rely on body heat, carbon dioxide, and sweat to find targets. You must be sweating hard in bed.
8: No, it's my carbon dioxide. Because you know how we sit in a group and we chat and they always eat me alive and not you?
7: Yeah.
8: It's because something in my breath.
7: Really?
8: They love it. Yeah. When we did that last year.
7: You know what? I always just believed what my mum said when you were a kid, and that was that people who got bitten by mosquitoes just had sweet blood.
8: I'll take that as well.
7: She'd be like, oh, your blood must be nice and sweet.
8: I am sweet, aren't I? Not really. The blood inside me would be like...
7: You do get attacked. We'll walk down the street together and Bells will just get flocked by mosquitoes.
8: I
7: and
8: hate
7: I'm
8: it.
7: Fine.
8: That, like, kill all the mosquitoes in the world. Do they serve a purpose? They probably serve a purpose.
7: Oh, to spread disease.
8: Oh, no, Jessica's writing something. Here we go. God, you're on a fact checking messenger.
7: Yeah, she's a big fan of mosquitoes. So she just wants to stand up for them and that's fine.
8: Are you the queen mosquito, are you? Queen of the mosquitoes.
7: Hey, what about I read a fact the other day that queen ants can live for 32 years? Is that not insane?
8: Well, they're not doing much because everyone does all the work for them.
7: Mm. Mosquitoes, according to Jessica, play vital roles in nature as essential food sources, pollinators, and water purifiers. Water purifiers? What are they doing?
8: Do they suck in the water and then...
7: They must.
8: Poo it out.
7: Yeah.
8: but that's filtered in their belly.
7: That's what your beta tank's for in your fridge.
8: Yes.
7: It's full of mozzies.
8: So gross.
7: We've spoken about bugs for a good 6 minutes.
8: Okay, well, let's move on. Big show coming up. Remember the golden tickets. We'll tell you more about that next.

0: Good morning and welcome to On88 for your hump day. You are with Christian and Bella for breakfast. Now make sure you're listening out for this. I've got a golden ticket. When you hear that, 4226-9898 is the number to call and you could be winning two golden tickets to literally every event that happens at Winners Entertainment Centre and Wynn Stadium for 12 months. Could play at any time, so keep it locked on I-98.
1: Now, people drink wine from time to time. Imagine if wine could replace petrol and save us heaps of money.
0: Oh, that'd be good.
1: Well, that's what they're talking about right now. So they're saying that wine can be distilled in a way that it's similar to E10 petrol, the fuel-grade ethanol in the wine. There is that fuel in the wine. You get fueled up when you drink it.
0: Yeah, you do. You get quite jacked up, fueled right up. I would assume that, because doesn't it turn into like, isn't it the gases that turn it into like vinegar after a while?
1: Oh, that's true, yeah.
0: So.
1: Because they changed gin into hand sanitizer when COVID hit.
0: They did.
1: So there's a lot of alcohol can turn into stuff.
0: Yeah, true.
1: So they can put it in cars, trucks and planes, and obviously the machines don't care if it's a little dry or a little bit too sweet.
0: We do love a dry wine, even though it looks wet, it's very dry.
1: Very dry.
0: And best thing about it is while you're filling up, because you love a wine from time to time, you could go one for you, one for me, one for you.
1: No, it
0: one
1: won't be like the wine we drink.
0: One
1: by
0: for
1: the
0: you.
1: Time they distill.
0: One for me.
1: I mean, I love the smell of petrol, so I don't.
0: She already does go one for you, one for me.
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4: Moving quite well both directions between Bulleye and North Wollongong up and down Memorial Drive. It's a runtime under 10 minutes. Looking steady to northbound along the M1 Mount Ousley, passing Picton and Appin Roads, making your way towards Princes Highway merge in Waterfall and through Albion Park, already congestion, Terry Street, Tongara Road intersection. 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Oh, what a feeling, Toyota. Today, mostly sunny with just a high of 19. I'm Brittany Gorrell. That's the latest on Feel Good I-98.
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18: 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On

0: is our top today. You are with Christian and Bella for breakfast. Good morning. It's 22 past six. Now, make sure you're listening out for this. I've got a golden ticket. That could play at any time here on 98. And we mean any time. And that means you could be picking up two tickets to every event that happens at Wynn Stadium or Wynn Entertainment Centre for 12 months straight. It's 98's golden ticket. E-M-M-A.
1: Good morning, Em. What's making headlines today?
2: Well, some good news, and this is a bit of a reminder for everyone to shoot their shot. So yesterday, Premier Chris Minns was in town for a community cabinet meeting in Kiama, so that allows residents to raise their concerns with the state's decision makers directly. So all the usual stuff was getting debated, housing, healthcare.
0: We brought this up yesterday. Bella went to one. And stood up and said, John MacArthur be rolling in his grave if he knew this.
1: The lady did. And I thought, I can't wait to get to that age. Get up and yell things.
0: Well, you don't care.
1: Yeah.
2: All that usual stuff was going on. And then the founder of the Man Walk, which began locally 8 years ago, made an impromptu plea to Chris Minns during the session. Mark Burns told Chris Minns that they have about 4 weeks' worth of cash left, otherwise they won't be here anymore. Oh. And he said, no one's asked for money yet, so you must have plenty left. Can we have some cash to keep the charity going?
1: Oh,
2: and
1: Burnsy.
2: On the spot, the Premier said yes and has given them $250,000 to start.
0: Wow.
1: See,
0: that's excellent. And Mark Burns and the Man Walk does, it's very, very good. It does a lot for men in the area and mental health issues.
2: And right across the state now.
1: Yeah.
2: Their walks are popping up everywhere.
1: Yeah. We've interviewed Mark.
0: Yeah, we know Mark. Mark's a really, really good guy.
1: Hang on. So because he closed mouths don't get fed.
2: Yep. Shoot your shot.
1: You're right.
2: You never know.
0: Excellent. We should have done that.
2: Yeah, and he said that they have like funding requests before, but that's a long process with all the applications and stuff. So he said by the time we possibly get one back, it might be too late. Can you give us some cash? And he just said, that sounds reasonable. I will.
0: Do you reckon if we went to like a federal one with Albanese and we just yelled out asking for money because of the budget, he'd go, yeah, okay.
2: I don't like your chances, but it's worth a shot.
0: I think it's worth a shot
1: Close
0: for everybody.
1: Mouths, don't get fed. Oh, that's insane.
2: Yeah. I also thought that this might provide a bit of inspiration to you, Bells. Oh. I know that you love lawn mowing.
1: I do.
2: She loves
0: it. You know what? She hasn't spoken about it for a while, though.
1: Well, because it's colder, so I'm not mowing as much.
0: Not mowing as much.
2: But although, in summer, you're on that ride on.
0: Never stopped it before. She'll mow it until it's almost like concrete. Yeah. Like, it's wild. I'm like, stop. You mowed yesterday. What's wrong with you?
1: Just so everyone can visualise it, I'm on a zero turn, ladies and gentlemen.
2: So
1: orange,
2: good.
1: Just like...
0: A lot of people don't even know what a zero turn is.
1: It's the big orange one that can turn on the spot. So you don't need to go out
2: and
1: wide.
2: You have the
0: wide.
2: Two big
0: it's a sticks. It's a ride-on. Yeah. Yeah.
1: It's like, diggers, excavators. You've got to manoeuvre it that way with your controls. So it's not like
2: very
1: a steering
2: high
1: wheel.
2: Tech.
0: I wish
2: very
0: people could see what you were doing. They can't, but I wish they could.
2: Anyway, an influencer known as the Lawn Queen over in Kentucky has broke a Guinness World Record for mowing a football field-sized area in under 15 minutes.
0: Oh,
1: game on, Mom.
0: Pretty good.
1: I could
0: but
1: do
0: like
1: that.
0: With a handheld or she's on a ride-on?
2: Like it's a push mower? Ride-on.
0: Oh, come on. That's easy.
1: Give it to me. I'm going to go down to Wynn Stadium right now. I'll do the field.
0: I reckon you could do it.
2: I would love to
1: see that.
2: I'll
1: do the bloody field. Now, does divots count? Like, because sometimes when I turn quickly... kicks up the grass.
0: Probably.
2: Probably not meant to leave any of those.
0: Okay. Yeah, it'd probably have to be a good clean mow. I still think you could probably do it. You know what? That's a good OnlyFans. Just like mowing in a bikini.
1: I do that. Remember?
0: Yeah, you should film it.
1: Because I try and get an even tan.
0: Yeah, you should film it.
1: And when
0: it.
1: You go over the bumps.
0: she's run over bits of herself.
1: Things are jumping everywhere.
2: Things slip.
1: And then I go, ow, and keep mowing.
2: I've learned some things.
0: We all have. And they're generally things you don't want to learn.
2: No.
0: Either.
1: Close mouths, don't get fed.

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14: Mostly sunny, tops of 19 on the way today. Good morning, I'm Emma

0: capability before the Virginia-class submarines arrive. Now that's being downsized as well.
1: The Mayor of Kiama is welcoming the state government's proposal to give council an extra year to meet the requirements of its performance improvement order. The extension would push the deadline to balance a $4.5 million deficit to mid-2028, allowing council to take a more measured approach to savings and budget repair. It means council can also avoid immediate cuts to local jobs and services while continuing to work on long-term financial sustainability and future plans for Blue Haven Terralong. Cameron McDonald says they're in a much better position now than when they came into term.
2: We've done a great job so far. It was in 3 years before we came to term. We've been working away at it for 2 years and we removed 70 of those items with four to go. So I have every confidence that over the next year we'll be able to remove that performance improvement order and then get on with the job.
1: An investigation into an alleged armed robbery has led to a man being arrested in Dapto overnight. Police allege a 65-year-old man was pushed to the ground and threatened with a knife inside his garage at Unanderra last November. It's alleged jewellery, cash and credit cards were taken before two men fled the scene, running south on Staff Road. A 41-year-old man has now been taken into police custody and charged. He'll face court today. Unions are pushing for a 6% minimum wage increase at the Fair Work Commission. Hearings for the Commission's annual wage review start today. ACTU President Sally McManus says the Middle East war has put pressure on the cost of living and our lowest paid workers deserve more.
3: We'll be arguing that workers should get a 6% pay rise to make sure they keep ahead of inflation, with inflation going up because of the war. Employers are arguing that workers should get a pay cut.
1: And the Bureau of Meteorology executive who led the agency during its heavily criticised multi-million dollar website redesign has resigned.
4: Poolshop.com.au, just off 5 Islands Road, Unanderra.
5: I-98 Sport.
1: The Dragons will be boosted by the return of Jaden Sewer in the centres when they take on the Warriors at Cogra this weekend. Kyle Flanagan will partner Daniel Atkinson in the halves as the Red V chase their first win of the season on Saturday. And Carlos Alcaraz has been forced to withdraw from Wimbledon as he continues his recovery from a wrist injury.
4: Unlock the Volkswagen you've always wanted with exceptional end of financial year deals at Southern Classic Volkswagen.
1: Mostly sunny, tops of 19 on the way today. Cloudy with light showers forecast tomorrow and Friday, reaching 19. Right now in Port Kembla, it's 14 degrees on I-98.
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0: Good morning and welcome to On98. You are with Christian and Bella for breakfast. We're looking at tops of 19 degrees, so staying cold today. But I'll tell you what, it'll warm you right up. Getting excited when you hear this. I've got a golden ticket. You might get so excited you overheat, in fact. That's how warm it'll be. Because it is On98's golden ticket. 4226-9898 is the number to call when you hear that. It could play literally at any time. So keep it locked on On98. And it means you have two golden tickets to every event at Wynn Stadium and Wynn Entertainment Centre for 12 months straight.
1: 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The following segment is about to get a little bit naughty.
2: Turn your radio up, sexy sixes. It's about to get naughty in here with Naughty 640.
3: Yes, if you have children in the car, maybe turn it down a little bit because we're going to get a little racy.
0: Yeah, or turn it right down so they can't hear it at all.
3: If you don't have kids in the car.
0: Is it? Turn it right up.
3: Turn it right up.
0: Yeah, because this is a saucy bit of the show. It's the Naughty 640 for your hump day.
3: Now, I have been in a cycle of hantavirus.
0: Oh, God, you can't stop talking about it.
3: I'm trapped in a couple of cycles. I'm trapped in Eurovision, Delta, Goodrum cycle and hantavirus.
0: Think you're starting to teeter on the edge of the Ebola one too.
3: Yeah, I'm starting. I've dipped my toe into that. But
0: so have
3: I,
0: to be fair, because that looks... The WHO released the thing. Yeah. Anyway, we'll talk about that later.
3: This is about hantavirus, and it says that a study found hantavirus can survive in human semen for up to 6 years and can be sexually transmitted even after a patient has fully recovered.
4: You dirty rat!
0: Yeah, the rats are ruining that too.
3: You dirty rat. Now, then we know that a lot of diseases gets passed if you're romantic and not using protection.
0: This is true.
3: And not getting tested. But imagine having hantavirus 6 years ago, you've recovered from it, which is very hard to do, and then you can infect your loved one.
0: That's rough. Oh, that's rough, man.
3: Isn't it?
0: And you can't get tested for it, obviously, because when they do the STI test, they're not testing for hantavirus.
3: No.
0: How annoying.
3: So the dirty rats are, I mean, sometimes you find some dirty rats in the dating world, but that's the next extreme, isn't it?
0: You do. Sometimes you wake up, there's a dirty rat in your bed, and you think, how did I get here? Generally, wine.
3: Generally, tequila.
0: Yeah. Always tequila, to be honest, if you've hit the tequilas.
3: Now, I jumped into the comment section.
0: Go on.
3: Sometimes I just love the internet. Sometimes I hate it, but I love this one. Someone wrote, so you're saying this causes permanent damage? Very good.
0: It's very good.
3: Then someone wrote, release the Epstein files. I mean, it's got nothing to do with anything.
0: Still.
3: Still great. Still great.
0: I saw a video yesterday of two UFC fighters wrestling. And then, like, one had the other one in a chokehold at the end and won.
3: Yeah.
0: And then one of the comments under was, and now kiss.
3: Not if you have hantavirus.
0: No.
3: Not if you have hantavirus.
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1: I-98 traffic.
5: Southbound congestion coming down through Mount Pleasant past New Mount Pleasant Road on the M1. Fairly steady tracking northbound up towards Sydney this morning, though. We do have delays forming southbound down Bulleye Pass and a build-up of traffic on Memorial Drive through Bulambi at Bulambi Lane. 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Terms and conditions apply. It's going to be a mostly sunny day, just a high of 19, though. I'm Brittany Gorrell. That's the latest on Feel Good I-98.
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1: I-98's golden ticket. Thanks to Wynn Entertainment Centre.
0: Yeah, you could be scoring two golden tickets to go to literally anything that plays at Wynn Entertainment Centre, Wynn Stadium. We're talking sports, we're talking concerts, comedians, whatever, anything.
2: Anything. You get two tickets for an entire year, food, drinks included. It's very exciting, and this is what everyone in the Illawarra are talking about. Mm-hmm. Everyone's like, did you get your... I was walking on the street yesterday.
0: Yeah.
2: And someone yelled out, give me the golden ticket.
0: Yeah, like we've got it on us.
2: I said, I can't. Just so, listen in.
0: Yeah. They're like, hey, when's the golden ticket? I'm like, I don't know.
2: I know.
0: It just pops up whenever. It's in a song. We hear it and go, oh, we all stress out. Anyway, we've gone early this morning.
2: For the Sexy Sixes. How good our loyal listeners. So who will be on our golden ticket list?
0: We're going to Wollongong this morning with Nikita.
3: Oh, yay.
2: Nikita.
0: Well done, Nikita. You are on our golden ticket list. This means you could be...
3: Oh, my God, that's so exciting.
0: It is exciting. You could be at literally anything. Anything that happens at Wynn Stadium or Wynn Entertainment Centre. So if you're picking something to go to now, say you want it right now, what's the first thing you're definitely going to?
3: Probably going to take my sons to the monster trucks or the bikes. Okay. I love them. We've been once before.
2: Yeah, that was awesome. We went last year, didn't we?
0: Yeah, it's really good.
2: Nitro Circus.
0: That's it. It's very, very cool. All right. Well, you were on the ticket list, on the golden ticket list, Nikita.
3: Oh, thank you so much.
2: Well done. Okay, the next chance is with Nate from Workday, Sexy Sixes. So make sure you don't miss a minute of I-98. It's all thanks to Wynn Entertainment Centre and Wynn Stadium, your home for Illawarra's biggest sporting and live entertainment events. I-98 FM's Golden Ticket. Come.

0: First, congratulations to Nikita, who just picked up her spot on the golden ticket wait list. Another shot for you later on today. It goes right across the day here on I-98. And after 7:30, you'll be picking up $2,200 on the Big Bad Birthday Wheel. So make sure you hang around for that. But let's see what's going on and hitting your news feeds.
1: Trending now.
2: What is happening?
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4: Well, police have found $8.4 million worth of this in the back of a truck.
5: If you want to get down on the ground, cocaine.
0: Bella's favourite song. She just cruises the streets late at night listening to this.
4: Sure.
0: Wait for it.
5: Cocaine.
4: $8.4 million US dollars. So that's like...
0: 16, yeah. That's a lot. Although they go by Straight Valley. But that's a lot.
4: Yeah. So it was hidden in Kim Kardashian's Skims.
0: Was in like her actual, the one she was wearing?
4: No, but you could put a lot of cocaine in Kim Kardashian. She's got a booty on her.
0: Yeah, she's got a trunk. Yeah, she'd get some junk in that trunk.
4: She can get some junk in that trunk. 28 pallets of Skims was in the back of this truck. It got stopped on the border of the Netherlands. And when they opened up the truck, there were hidden compartments there. So
0: how does that work?
4: So he was coming in from another country, probably just watched a bit of Delta and Eurovision.
0: Oh, of course he did.
4: And was just like, oh my God, this is the best.
0: Listening to this going over the border.
4: He's singing, he's $8.4 million richer.
0: I'm going to be so rich as he goes over the border. Now, I'm assuming he's from the Netherlands. That's why I did that accent. But, like, as in who organises that? Kim's got nothing to do with it, obviously.
4: No.
0: But, like, is it like a distributor gets paid off or something and then they slip it in there? Or
4: let me just go back into my drug dealing days and work out how this happens.
0: Well, we know that. Like I said, you drive around late at night listening to this.
5: If you want to get
0: through the arm hanging out the window, the car.
4: Cigarette out of my mouth.
0: Yeah. A little floppy hat on. Big wide collar.
4: No. I have no idea. I would assume it's
0: someone paid off somewhere along the line.
4: Distributor of some sort. Yeah, it's a trucking company or something. I don't know. We're just we're speculating here.
0: But that's what we do. That's what we do best, to be honest.
4: Right.
0: Let's talk about some confirmed news, which I think you're going to be excited about.
6: You're simply the best.
0: So this has only happened this morning. The NRL has announced which four teams will travel to Las Vegas to kick off the 2027 NRL season. You want to know the teams? So the Eels will face the Titans in the opening match.
4: Titans?
0: Yeah. Well, they have to give everyone a go.
4: Okay.
0: They'll probably like, well, Titans get a shot.
4: Yeah.
0: Meanwhile, after that, there will be two of the Super League clubs.
4: Yes.
0: So Bradford Bulls and Lee Leopards from England will play. Then the Melbourne Storm.
4: Yeah.
0: Will be playing against the West Tigers.
4: Close up. We're going to Vegas, baby. Oh, wow.
0: But you got the Storm.
4: I know, that's
0: tough one. Give you the Titans.
4: Yeah, give us the Titans.
0: Yeah.
4: The Storm's a tough one. Oh, my gosh, should I go?
0: Oh, it'd be good. It'd
4: should
0: be unreal.
4: I go to Vegas?
0: I don't know. If you want.
4: Should I drive a truck there with
0: Skims
4: in the back? And
0: yeah.
4: And get stopped on the border in Mexico.
0: And they'll go,
4: border?
0: What are you doing? You go, hey, shh. And just turn up your radio and it goes.
5: If you want to get.
4: I'm here to see the Tigers. Get out of my way.
0: You're loving that.
4: Perfect.
0: And then you go, wait, have you heard this before?
4: We're from Australia. Delta performed at Eurovision. It's amazing.
0: No, it will be very big, though.
4: Yeah.
0: Last year's was the, or rather this year's, was the biggest one they'd had to date.
4: Really? So it's getting bigger and bigger every year.
0: Yeah.
4: Okay, well.
0: I reckon book a ticket. Get over there.
4: Why not?
0: Watch it. If only a true fan would, you know?
4: How expensive would it all be?
0: I don't know. You could probably get a good deal through like one of the people. Like Fig Tree Travel would give you a good deal.
4: I'm going to walk down to Fig Tree Travel.
0: You go talk to
4: them. Let's bloody
0: book it. Talk to them.
4: Book
0: it, mate.
4: Let's go to Vegas. Mum, we're going to Vegas.
0: Book it and watch the Tigers lose by 40.
4: Fine.
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22: Mostly sunny, tops of 19 on the way today. Good morning, I'm Emma Smith with your 7 o'clock news. The World Health Organization is sending more testing kits to the Democratic Republic of the Congo as they work to stop the transmission of Ebola. At least 136 people have been killed in the outbreak and more than 500 suspected cases have been reported. WHO officials warn there's significant uncertainty about the spread of the infection. Epidemiologist Dr. Paul Griffin says the rollout of a new vaccine would still be months away.
23: Obviously, by then we hope to have it much more contained than it is now, and that's why WHO and other collaborators going in there, doing all those good things to find the cases and reduce transmission is the most important thing we can do right now.
22: The New South Wales Police Association is pushing for the introduction of night courts to keep frontline officers on the streets. The union used its biennial conference in Wollongong overnight to call for round-the-clock bail hearings to help clear overflowing cells and free up policing resources. Police Minister Yasmin Catley says the government will consider the proposal, but there would be some downsides.
24: We actually have to have police then remain within the police station instead of being out in their car, which we all know a police car is like a police station. They have to stay there, though, if they've got prisoners in there.
22: The minister has also confirmed an agreement is close to being reached on how to deal with mental health incidents. It would see health workers rather than police respond to certain call-outs. More than 300 Kiama residents have turned out to question the state's top decision makers overnight. The Premier brought his cabinet to the South Coast, with Kiama Council using the forum to advocate for greater infrastructure and planning support. Mayor Cameron McDonald says recent engagement with the state government has been positive, with Council recently given an extra year to meet the requirements of its performance improvement order.
25: Those relationships are important. Minister Honig's been involved in local government for a number of years. He knows the distress that certainly Kiama Council is under. I was really impressed with his knowledge of our local area.
22: A man's been charged following an alleged armed robbery at Unanderra late last year. Police allege two men threatened a 65-year-old man with a knife inside his garage before stealing jewellery, cash and credit cards. A 41-year-old Dapto man was arrested overnight and refused bail to face court today. And unions are pushing for a 6% minimum wage increase at the Fair Work Commission.
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0: Madeira.
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22: The NRL has confirmed the four teams bound for Las Vegas for next year's season opening matches. The Tigers will take on the Storm, while the Eels will do battle with the Titans. And Carlos Alcaraz has been forced to withdraw from Wimbledon as he continues his recovery from a wrist injury.
0: Unlock the Volkswagen you've always wanted with exceptional end of financial year deals at Southern Classic Volkswagen.
22: Mostly sunny, tops of 19 on the way today. Cloudy with light showers forecast tomorrow and Friday, reaching 19. Right now in Russellvale, it's 13 degrees on I-98.
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6: Good morning. If you want to win some cash, I-98 is the spot to be. Here with Christian and Bella. After 7:30, Big Bad Birthday Wheel spins. 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Just going your way.
9: Yeah.
6: If we spin up your birthday month. So listen now.
9: All you need is your birthday.
6: Mm-hmm.
9: But speaking of money, if you want to make money on the side, I've got some advice.
6: OnlyFans.
9: Well, there's that, but it, legally, if you want to make money.
6: OnlyFans.
9: Oh, that is legal.
6: Yeah,
9: isn't
6: it's legal.
9: Yeah.
6: Well, what do you think people are doing on OnlyFans?
9: I don't know. I've never looked into it.
6: Neither have I. They could be doing some illegal things. I'm not sure.
9: I don't know.
6: But OnlyFans.
9: No.
6: That's what she's going to say.
9: It's not OnlyFans. But there is a way, and it's sitting in your house at the moment, right where you are. You could be filthy or rich before you know it.
6: Is it OnlyFans?
9: It's not OnlyFans for the love of God.

0: Good morning and welcome to I-98 with Christian and Bella for breakfast. The sun is out and it is shining. Tops at 19 degrees today. Make sure you're listening out because the easiest way to win cash is coming up. It's the Big Bad Birthday Wheel with Christian and Bella. Spins straight after 7:30.
1: We are a bit short of cash, everyone in Australia, because we're the most taxed country in the world.
0: Isn't that insane?
1: I know.
0: Does that include like communist countries and stuff?
1: All the countries.
0: That's...
1: We're the most taxed one in the world. And usually we love to win, but I don't want to win this race.
0: No, not really.
1: Come last, please. No. So we don't realise that we waste our money on other things. Like, yes, the government and all that sort of taxing is bad, but, I mean, I've bought a blade made from an infomercial ad for $70 and I've used it once.
0: Yeah.
1: So there is that sort of element where I'm like, we sort of just wait.
0: I've told you not to buy that. Although I can't talk, I bought a sauna blanket. Not that long ago, where it's like you get in it, it's like a sleeping bag, but it's like a sauna. But then I also pay for my gym, which has a sauna. And I don't know why I did that, and I haven't even taken it out of the box.
1: I'll buy that blanket off you. That sounds amazing.
0: It's very cool.
1: Yeah, okay. We'll talk off it.
0: Yeah.
1: But this is what Effie, our Today Show financial expert, she's a friend of the show, she's come out and said we are actually sitting on gold mines and all we have to do is walk around our house and do this.
2: There's new research out today that says 15 items are just lying around our homes to be sold. $1,500 is what could be waiting for us. There are free places that you can sell items, Gumtree and Marketplace. Or if you're prepared to pay a little, Depop and Grail are still there. Just take care because this is where all the scams can happen.
0: Well,
1: yeah, so if you're doing it, you've got to be eyes wide open to scamming. But if you walk around the house, you can have collectibles that you can sell online. You can do clothing that you can sell online.
0: Oh, easy. My wife sells clothing all the time.
1: Does she?
0: Yeah,
1: there's a big movement for secondhand clothing.
0: Yeah, on Depop, I think, is the one she uses.
1: What is Depop?
0: I think it's for, like, the fancier clothes.
1: Is it?
0: Right?
1: Okay.
0: I'm not really sure, but any time something doesn't fit me and it's still got tags on.
1: Yeah.
0: Because, like, go through your cupboard, right?
1: Yep.
0: Go home and I guarantee you will be so surprised how many clothes still have tags on them.
1: Not me. I've been wearing the same clothes for 10, 15 years.
0: Probably not you. And also a lot of them are hand-me-downs from your younger brother.
1: That's not true. My older sister's going to be here.
0: Well, it happened once. I remember you coming in and saying, oh, I got this jumper off my brother.
1: Yeah, I did. It was a nice jumper. Like, I'm to the point.
0: I gave you a really good jacket once. And where's that gone?
1: Oh, ripped in the back. Oh, I had to chuck it.
0: That was awesome.
1: Yeah, I did chuck it, yeah. It was a good jacket.
0: It was a great jacket.
1: So I'm not a great example for that. But there would be people absolutely in the Illawarra who have got tags on.
0: Go through your cupboard. I'm telling you. You'll be so surprised.
1: Well, that's what Effie's saying, $1,500. But then I weigh up and I'm like, you know when you go on Facebook Marketplace, it's the absolute pits. And I've tried to sell, remember the baby cot?
0: Yeah.
1: Gigi's baby cot.
0: You ended up giving it to someone who was a listener. You sold it on air, essentially.
1: Yeah, I did.
0: And we kept saying, stop trying to sell your cot on air. It went for like 2 months.
1: Worked though.
0: It did work. It did work. Yeah, it sucks trying to sell stuff. I remember my wife sending me down to like, I think it was Fig Tree Grove car park at night to sell a lamp. And I was like, am I going to get murdered?
1: And how much was the lamp?
0: It was $11.
1: See?
0: And I was like, you've sent me down to wait here. I had to wait for like 40 minutes.
1: Oh, God. And then every car rolling up, you're like, is this the person?
0: Yeah, but also being kind of scared, thinking like, is this the person that's going to kill me?
1: Yeah.
0: That's what I was thinking.
1: I know. Is it worth the $11?
0: No, and then I just gave it to the person, and he was like, oh, I've transferred the money. And I was like, okay.
1: Did he?
0: Yeah.
1: Oh, okay.
0: And I got home, and I was like, how's that $11 going? It's going to be 40 minutes.
1: I just hate on Facebook Marketplace where they're like, is this still for sale?
0: Oh,
1: yes, Karen. Obviously, if it's on Facebook Marketplace.
0: Yeah.
1: And it doesn't say sold on it.
0: Or then sometimes it is sold and they say, is it still for sale? And you say, no, it says sold. And they say, I'll give you 200. And you go, it's sold. And they say 150. And you're like, you just went down.
1: It's the end of the address is the one for me.
0: Yeah.
1: Where are you located? I'm like, it's.
0: Read the friggin' profile.
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4: I-98 Traffic. Northbound congestion on the M1 coming up through Dapto, heading towards the Kanahooka Road on ramp. Already seeing activity too for the off ramps on the M1 to Five Islands Road in Unanderra. A little bit of activity, Princess Highway through Fig Tree at O'Brien's Road, also slowing up into West Wollongong onto Crown Street. 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Oh, what a feeling, Toyota. It's going to be mostly sunny with a high of 19 today. I'm Brittany Gorrell. That's the latest on Feel Good I-98.
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0: Okay, in about 10 minutes, your chance to win $2,200 on the Big Bad Birthday Wheel. It's the easiest way to win cash in the Illawarra, but we want to hear from you right now, 4226-9898. How do you bludge? How do you secretly bludge at work?
1: Yeah. I mean, do you go in the toilet for a little bit longer than usual just to scroll on your Insta?
0: Mm-hmm.
1: Someone in this room does that a lot.
0: I do that all the time.
1: Do you, you know, hide behind a bush?
0: Hide behind a bush? Why would you hide behind a bush? Do you just go outside and hide behind a bush?
1: Like, I'm thinking if you're outside and you're a tradie, you know what they do? Some of them. My little brother said he does this.
0: Yeah,
1: I'll go to Bunnings and get the supplies.
0: Oh, yeah.
1: And then he's like going through
0: I have a perfect one exactly like that, actually. When I was managing a cafe on Cliff Road, which is no longer there. This is like 20 years ago.
1: Yeah.
0: I became the manager, right? And the previous manager told me a hack. And he was like, just say that you're off to get the linen, right, for the table service at night.
1: Yeah.
0: And you said, and you just go for like 2 hours because it's just delay in picking it up.
1: Yeah.
0: And I remember then passing it on to the next manager when I left.
1: And maybe that's why the restaurant's closed now.
0: Probably.
1: Because no one was
0: working. The manager was gone for 2 hours at a time picking up linen.
1: So give us a call, 4226 9898. How do you secretly bludge at work? Hi.

0: Good morning and welcome to I-98 for another day. Wednesday, baby. It's the hump day. We're sliding into the weekend by giving you $2,200 cash. The Big Bad Birthday Wheel spins within 10 minutes and it's the easiest cash you can win in the Illawarra. Very, very easy.
1: Now, if you are a avid listener to the Christian and Bella Show, you would understand that we are pushing for a four-day work week.
0: Oh, desperately. And I think we've made enough of a case for it to be put into effect.
1: Yeah. Well, we have no control or power over anything. But I wouldn't mind it happening.
0: But we can win. It has worked before where we whinge enough that something happens.
1: Okay. Well, we'll keep whinging.
0: Just keep doing it.
1: This study has revealed a very interesting stat. Now, this is to do with the office worker. So if you work in an office, this is how long you are productive for.
2: The average office worker is only productive for about 2 hours and 53 minutes of an 8-hour day. The rest of the time is often spent in meetings, distractions, emails, and short breaks that reduce overall efficiency.
0: Wow. That's not very long.
1: Under 3 hours.
0: It's not very long.
1: So give us a call. How did you secretly bludge at work on 422-698-98? That's what we're asking because I understand meetings, you sit there for an hour and nothing gets solved.
0: Yeah.
1: And then you walk out.
0: Yeah. And people are, when you're at your desk or whatever, people, like we work solidly for 3 hours because we're in here.
1: Yeah.
0: And we have to talk, obviously. No one's allowed in here while we're talking. Otherwise, it'll interrupt the show. But when we go out and sit at our desk, how much work do you reckon we get done? 15 minutes if we're out there for like 4 hours?
1: Yeah. It's only when we get back into the studio, then the door shut, and then we can actually work. But, oh, God, it's loosey-goosey out there.
0: Very loosey-goosey. And I go and hide in the toilet. And you know why? And everyone always says, you said to me yesterday when we were talking about this, why do you hide in the toilet? It's the only place people won't ask you questions.
1: But it's so gross.
0: Except for the big boss and I, we always talk. When one or the other of us are in the toilet, we chat quite a bit. We have a good toilet relationship going on. It's good. It's fun. It's nice.
1: Can't you just go outside and no one will bother? Or go sit in your car for a little bit?
0: Yeah, but that's kind of sad. Like you're sitting in the car. People only really sit in the car park at work when they're crying. That's where you go to cry.
1: Been there. No.
0: Yeah, who hasn't, you know?
1: 422-698-98. How did you secretly bludge at work? Let's go to Jay in Fig Tree. Good morning, Jay.
3: Hello, guys. How are you today?
1: Very well.
0: Excited to talk to you, Jay. Now, how do you bludge at work?
3: So I want to prefix this with I'm an amazing worker and I'm talking for a friend.
1: Okay.
0: Okay. Sounds like you're talking about yourself, but that's fine. Keep going.
3: Yeah. So the thing is, you have something open in front of you on the computer screen and you kind of squint when looking at it.
0: Okay.
3: Because that appears like you're reading, but really you're just in a daze.
0: That's amazing. You know what I love about that, Jay? Is that you're not even hiding doing something else. You're so against doing work. You're like, if I just look like I'm doing it, I can just switch off.
3: You actually look like an amazing worker. Like, oh, Jay's in deep thought. I mean, the friend is in deep thought.
0: When you're in class, actually, I remember doing that at school and going, and putting your finger on your lip like you were thinking, but you weren't thinking. You were just looking out the window.
1: No. Let's go to Ed in Albion Park. Ed, how do you secretly bludge at work?
4: Well, when I started at a new office, I got recruited to go down to the post office with someone.
1: Yes.
4: And the post office wasn't next door, so we were going on a bit of a walk, and on the way there were a lot of cafes and a lot of little shops, so the post office run would often take us well over an hour.
0: Good.
1: Oh, that's man. You would have walked back into work with a new hat and shoes.
0: Yeah.
1: Just to the post.
0: And a flat white. And you're like, oh, yeah, no, it's just a quick run to the post office. Thanks, guys. Good. Oh, no, all the postage's done. Yep.
4: That's it.
0: Big Bad Birthday Wheel is spinning next for $2,200. 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
6: Mostly sunny, tops of 19 on the way today. Good morning, I'm Emma Smith with your 7:30 news. Planning is underway to roll out nurse-to-patient ratios at more public hospitals across the state. A minimum of one nurse to four patients will be introduced for morning and afternoon shifts in general medical, surgical and specialty wards. Health Minister and Kira MP Ryan Park says it's the next phase of the government's commitment to boost staffing levels and improve safety.
7: This will see hundreds more nurses over the next 9 to 12 months take positions up in our state's hospitals.
6: The New South Wales Premier has apologised to local passengers for inconveniences being caused by upcoming changes to the South Coastline. A new timetable, which will be introduced later this year, will see trains run every 15 minutes during the peak between Wollongong and Sydney instead of every 20 minutes. But it means trains will no longer stop at Woolleye Creek, meaning commuters must switch at Hurstville if they want to travel to the airport. Speaking from Wollongong overnight, Chris Minn says he cannot reverse the decision in the short term.
8: Whereas ordinarily, you'd be able to get off at Woolleye Creek and go one station back. Commuters have to go to the city now, which adds time and complexity. I'm really sorry about that, but we'll have more to say as we get into the election campaign about transport on the South Coast, and we're committed to making it better.
6: An investigation into an alleged armed robbery has led to a man being arrested in Dapto overnight. Police allege a 65-year-old man was pushed to the ground and threatened with a knife inside his garage at a Unidera home last November. It's alleged jewellery, cash and credit cards were taken before two men fled the scene running south on Staff Road. A 41-year-old man has now been taken into police custody and charged. He'll face court today. We're being urged to wear something orange today in a show of thanks for the hard work of our SES volunteers in the Illawarra, where Orange Wednesday is marked each year during National Volunteer Week, specifically to honour the time sacrificed by those helping out in serious natural disasters and other situations. SES Commissioner Mike Wozing says they're working harder than ever.
9: In the last 24 hours, with minor flooding in northeast and northern rivers, our volunteers, supported by our amazing staff, have also been at it again. Yeah, huge year last year. It was our second busiest on record.
6: And police from Australia, the US, Mexico, Colombia and dozens of Pacific Islands will meet in Fiji today to discuss drug cartels.
4: 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Just off Five Islands Road, Unidera.
5: I-98 Sport.
6: The NRL has confirmed the four clubs heading to Las Vegas for next year's season opener. Parramatta will take on the Titans before the Storm do battle with the Tigers. Meantime, interim Dragons coach Dean Young has named former Origin forward Jaden Sewer in the centres for Saturday's clash with the Warriors. And Carlos Alcaraz has been forced to withdraw from Wimbledon as he continues his recovery from a wrist injury.
4: Unlock the Volkswagen you've always wanted with exceptional end of financial year deals at Southern Classic Volkswagen.
6: Mostly sunny, tops of 19 on the way today. Cloudy with light showers forecast tomorrow and Friday, reaching 19. Right now in Tarawana, it's 13 degrees on I-98.
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10: Happy birthday.
11: It's the easiest way to win cash in the Illawarra, and that is the Big Bad Birthday Wheel. So 4226-9898 was the number to call if you were born in the month of June. And we're going to Sarah this morning from Wollongong. Hello, Sarah.
12: Hi, Christian and Bella.
13: Good morning. Okay, how do we feel, Sarah? Do we feel like we're going to win this?
12: We're feeling lucky today.
13: Okay,
11: good. That's a good start.
13: Well, you're already through and the phone lines get so jam-packed for the birthday wheel because it's the easiest way to win cash.
11: That's right.
13: So you're halfway there.
11: You're already a winner is what Bella's trying to say.
12: Exactly. Fingers crossed.
11: Just not of cash yet. But let's see if we can give you $2,200. So we're looking for the 24th of June. Is that right?
12: That is

0: Correct.
1: Okay. Any lucky number to start on? Do you just want to go from where it is already, or what are you thinking?
0: On four.
1: Four. Okay. Why is that?
0: Just a lucky feeling.
2: Okay. Oh,
1: feel it in your loins. Here we go, Sash.
2: She's got it in the waters.
1: In 3, 2, 1.
0: Spin that wheel.
2: Oh, there was a couple. You got a little chorus. Who's in the background?
0: I've got two of my sisters with me.
1: Okay. Yeah, the girls.
2: Sisters doing it for themselves.
1: Okay, we're looking for 24 girls. You've got to split it with your sisters if you win $2,200. Yeah. 24, come on.
2: Don't tell her what to do with the money.
1: Come on.
0: She should, Bella. She should split
1: it. Yeah, she should.
2: I don't disagree with you. Okay, we're at the drone. So you know what the drone means, right, Sarah? And sisters?
0: Close, yeah.
2: Yeah, or all right on.
1: All right on.
2: So we're looking for the number 24. If you won $2,200, what would you do with it?
0: I think I'd have to split it with my sister.
1: Oh, yeah.
2: Oh, yeah. I think you would.
1: I publicly shamed you. Sorry, Sarah.
2: How do you go, how do you go three ways in $2,200? Someone has to miss out a little bit.
0: I think it'd have to be the youngest.
2: Yeah, okay. It's always the youngest. Okay, we were looking for the number 24. Sarah from Wollongong. We have pulled up on 25.
1: Yeah, what a believer, girls. We're going to put it up on the socials for you so you can relive the pain.
2: And like I've said this every time this happens, but this is probably the best example we've had of it. You know, like in basketball movies, how it like goes, they'll shoot and it goes around the rim, looks like it's going in and then pops
0: going
2: out.
0: Going in, just a miss.
2: That's what happened.
1: That's what I did. Oh, sorry, girls. You'll just have to have a hot chocolate and debrief.
2: Have a hot chocolate?
1: I don't know.
2: Okay.
1: Well, whatever you want to do now.
2: Look, you do what you want. You cry, go out in the car, cry, do whatever.
1: Do whatever you need. Thanks for playing, though, team.
2: So close.
0: Thank you.
1: Remember, you can try again, try and get back through again, all right, if it lands in June.
2: Thanks, girls. Okay. That even disappointed me.
1: Oh, God.
2: Okay.
1: You know what this means, though? It's getting closer and closer.
2: It is.
1: We've hit the drone. A lot.
2: We were twice last week. Yeah, we were one off, yeah. And then once this week. So okay. It's going off soon. We know it's going off soon.
1: I can feel it.
2: 4226-9898. Same time tomorrow. Same place on 998. We're going to go to $2,250 on the Big Bad Birthday Wheel.
1: All right. Next, we've got to head to Port Kembla because something pretty cool is happening there.
2: Really? Your old place of work. I was used to work quite a bit. Only on the weekends
1: you run
2: on Wentworth Street.
1: All the time. I was never there.
2: Well, I don't run it all the time. You run it all the time. You used to run it all the time on Wentworth Street.
1: Well, maybe because of living, I have to.

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0: Good morning. It's on the 8. These beautiful things that I've got. And you're with Christian and Bella for breakfast. Now, after 8 o'clock, we're going to give you a shot at getting along to State of Origin Game 1. You and three mates could be there just by playing Suburb of Origin with Christian and Bella.
1: We're back on the vaping journey. We're trying to get Christian to quit the vapes. Now, he came to us with the idea and said, I want to get off these now.
0: Yeah, I'd had enough. I didn't want to be a bad example for my kids.
1: No.
0: And another reason was I'm just sick of something controlling me.

0: in my life and not being able to control my own health.
1: But also you're inspiring people of the Illawarra, because a lot of people have reached out and said, oh, I'm going to try now too. So they're listening to the advice that we're giving them and the professionals that we're bringing on air.
0: Yeah, which is really cool. I'm not comfortable inspiring anyone to do anything though. But yeah, it is cool.
1: No, it's good. You're in solidarity. So
0: yeah, we're doing it together.
1: That's good.
0: Yeah.
1: So we've tried different things. You tried talking to yourself to change that mindset and be like, I don't vape,
0: ELP stuff. Neural pathways.
1: Going for a walk whenever you felt like it. That's not even last.
0: Because I started getting blisters and then I'd be like Ned Brockman. I'd be walking 24/7.
1: Well, you were never at home, so I think your wife had a problem with that.
0: Yeah, she wasn't pleased. No.
1: Disappeared for 3 years. Now, yesterday I ripped the Band-Aid off you and just took your vape off you without your knowledge or awareness.
0: And that was not, I don't think that was fair.
1: No, it did go south, but we did try again today and you seem a bit more in control. But seriously, how do you think you're going?
0: Look, it's a journey. Let's just say that.
1: Now, you keep using that. Well, and I think that's just a crutch because we need to really kick this in the butt.
0: I'm getting there.
1: Are you?
0: Not really. I'm trying, but it's quite difficult.
1: I thought I'll bring someone on to really hone in on the fact of how dangerous and unhealthy vaping is. So we've got Janelle Rooney. She's a smoking and vaping prevention team in the Illawarra and Shoalhaven Local Health District. Good morning, Janelle.
2: Hi, thanks for having me.
0: So firstly, how do you think I'm going?
2: Well, I think you're doing well.
0: Oh, thank you.
2: So I think even though you said before that it's a journey and Bella disagrees with you, it 100% is a journey. That's
1: no,
2: right.
1: But I think this is the difference, Janelle. I feel like he's using this as a crutch now, as a get out. Like, I haven't seen him actually commit to doing it less. You know what
2: I've been hearing, so you've been cutting back though, right?
0: I did. I have cut back.
1: Well, he says that.
0: No, I did. Honestly, I have cut back. I have. And one of the other things I'm not doing now, which I did before, which I don't know if you heard this last week, but it is unhinged and I didn't realize I was doing it. But my wife said I was doing it in my sleep. So that's now the vape is nowhere near the bed when I go to sleep.
2: That's not uncommon. Like, I have heard that from other people as well, that they are doing it without thinking about it and also during their sleep and they're not even aware.
0: It's like a little, you know what it is? It's like a dummy or something,
1: security
0: like
1: blanket.
0: A security blanket when you're a baby, but for adults, and which is ridiculous.
1: Well, what's in a vape, Janelle?
2: The aerosols that's in vapes contain over 200 chemicals. And so that includes nicotine. And you were saying about it being like, you know, your crutch that you go to. And nicotine is a thing that is really highly addictive and making it really difficult for you to stop. And we know that 10,000 puff vape, which are really common in the market nowadays, that's the equivalent of up to 666 cigarettes.
0: Oh my
2: God. The amount of nicotine that's in them is, you know, really through the roof. And that can cause some real side effects in people. So things like lung damage, anxiety, coughing, shortness of breath. And we know with new research as well that is continuing to come out that it's also increasing the risk of cancer.
1: Yeah.
2: Well, definitely not something you want to be doing.
0: Sorry, can you say that? It's the equivalent of how many cigarettes?
2: So a 10,000 puff vape, the equivalent of 666 cigarettes.
0: That is insane.
1: Janelle, this is the worry for me because people are picking up these vapes, even younger generation, like teenagers now, because it's so easily, you can do it anywhere. You don't have to walk outside. You don't smell like you would a cigarette. So it's just so appealing for everybody.
2: That's right. And we know the nicotine in particular has really detrimental effects on brain development. And you mentioned about younger people, and that's especially the case in young people. You know, their brains are still developing. And so the impact of that nicotine on their brain, you know, affects things like their attention, mood and learning. And, you know, these are really pivotal years for them.
1: Okay, so what can he do now? I know we've got a hypnotherapist booking that we're going to do later on in the week, hopefully.
2: Yeah.
1: In the meantime, does he leave the vape in the car? Does he, what do you think he should do?
2: Yeah, they're great strategies. I definitely think that. I think you've made real progress in terms of the fact that you're not taking your vape into the bedroom now. That's going to be really helpful. And as much as you can, I think it's about making access to the vape as difficult for you as possible.
0: Well, I saw that the Illawarra Shoalhaven Local Health District have a free 12-week text to quit program. So you get a reminder or something each day? What's that about?
2: Yeah, that's right. Yep. So you'll get daily messages sent to your phone over the 12-week period. And it has different tips and advice. It helps you manage cravings, build new habits, and it really helps to keep you motivated through the journey.
1: Okay. Well, Janelle, do as the friendship support.
2: Yeah.
1: Is it better to go, what angle am I like? Because I've been holding him over the coals. Like, yeah, really? Really come like that aggressive?
0: She loves that angle.
1: Or should I be more like... You're doing really well.
0: She loves the I call it the rotisserie angle, where she's just turning me over the coals over and over and over, and she's been doing it for years.
1: It's not that bad. I just think I do it in a loving way, and then I hit him with a, like, come on, this is serious now, and then I vice versa. It.
2: Bella, maybe you can join the 12-week program as well, because then you're going to be getting the information through to you, and it will help you understand his process a little bit as well.
1: Okay. So,
0: that's genius.
1: Well, I always have to remind him with everything.
0: You're very smart, Janelle. You're very smart. That's genius.
1: I can say, did you get the text message?
2: Yeah, exactly. That's right.
1: And how do you access that, Janelle?
2: You can sign up by just texting your first name and the word quit to 0447-219-513.
0: Oh, I'm into it. I'm doing it right now.
1: That's one digit different to my mum's phone number.
0: And I can tell you which digit it is.
1: No, don't. Okay, Janelle Rooney, Smoking and Vaping Prevention Team at the Illawarra and Shoalhaven Local Health District. Thank you for this positive, and you needed a bit of a push.
0: Yeah, I did.
2: Yes, that's it. Yeah, and keep going with it, Christian. You're doing so well, and, you know, you're inspiring so many other people as well along the way, so that's really important.
0: Oh, thank you, Janelle. That's very sweet. And I hope I can – well, no, you know what? Not I hope. I'm going to do this. I'm going to do this.
2: That's it. Yeah. You don't vape. That's the thing.
0: I don't vape. In the mirror, I'll say it over and over again until I get crazy.
1: That's right.
2: And reach out if you need any more support, but otherwise we'll be following along.
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8: mostly sunny, tops of 19 on the way today. Good morning, I'm Emma Smith with your 8 o'clock news. The opposition says the federal government is compromising the Defence Force after slashing the cost of upgrading existing submarines. $11 billion will be spent to upgrade six Collins-class subs over the next decade. The vessels will bridge the gap under our nuclear-powered submarines are ready to come into service. Shadow Industry Minister Andrew Hastie says the situation has been mismanaged.
9: So Army suffering, Navy suffering, Air Force is suffering, and now the Collins class life of type extension, which was absolutely critical to maintaining our submarine capability before the Virginia class submarines arrive. Now that's being downsized as well.
8: More than 300 Kiama residents have turned out to question the state's top decision makers overnight. The Premier brought his cabinet to the South Coast, with Kiama Council using the forum to advocate for greater infrastructure and planning support. Mayor Cameron McDonald says recent engagement with the state government has been positive, with Council recently given an extra year to meet the requirements of its performance improvement order.
16: Those relationships are important. Minister Honig's been involved in local government for a number of years. He knows the distress that certainly Kiama Council is under. I was really impressed his knowledge of our local area.
8: Unions are pushing for a 6% minimum wage increase at the Fair Work Commission. Hearings for the Commission's annual wage review start today. ACTU President Sally McManus says the Middle East war has put pressure on the cost of living and our lowest paid workers deserve more.
17: We'll be arguing that workers should get a 6% pay rise to make sure they keep ahead of inflation, with inflation going up because of the war. Employers are arguing that workers should get a pay cut.
8: A man has been charged following an alleged armed robbery at Unanderra late last year. Police allege two men threatened a 65-year-old man with a knife inside his garage before stealing jewellery, cash and credit cards. A 41-year-old Dapto man was arrested overnight and refused bail to face court today. And the Bureau of Meteorology executive who led the agency during its heavily criticised multi-million dollar website redesign has resigned.
4: Poolshop.com.au, just off 5 Islands Road, Unanderra.
3: I-98 Sport.
8: The Dragons will be boosted by the return of Jaden Sewer in the centres when they take on the Warriors at Cogra this weekend. Kyle Flanagan will partner Daniel Atkinson in the halves as the Red V chase their first win of the season on Saturday. And Carlos Alcaraz has been forced to withdraw from Wimbledon as he continues his recovery from a wrist injury.
4: Unlock the Volkswagen you've always wanted with exceptional end of financial year deals at Southern Classic Volkswagen.
8: Sunny, tops of 19 on the way today. Cloudy with light showers forecast tomorrow and Friday, reaching 19. Right now in Fairy Meadow, it's 13 degrees on I-98.
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0: Good morning and welcome to Wednesday. Now, very, very soon, we could be sending you and three mates to State of Origin when we play Suburb of Origin.
1: As we always say, it's state versus state.
0: Mate versus mate.
1: So we've got a carryover champion. His name is Dylan. He's from the northern suburbs. So we're looking from someone from the south.
0: Okay. And the spot where we're splitting, if you haven't heard so far this week, is Mullet Creek, Dapto. Yep. So Dapto south, anything in line with Dapto?
1: Shell Harbour.
0: Yeah. Anything, really. We'll go all the way down to Nowra.
1: Yeah, whatever you want.
0: We'll take you on 4226-9898. Also, big news for NRL fans breaking this morning that the Storm, Eels, Tigers and Titans will be flying to Sin City to kick off next season. It's just been announced.
1: Claws up.
0: Bella's very excited.
1: Let's so she Tigers.
0: Can go over and see the Tigers lose by 40 to the Storm.
1: This is our year, mate, and the next year will be even better.
0: Well,
1: you're on the bottom of the table.
0: Different
1: you're
0: to what you were saying on Monday. You were like, oh, we slipped out of the eight. We're over now. Well, that's the season done.
1: No, I never said that.

0: I was just singing in the background. Wasn't that nice?
1: Such a good song.
0: It is a banger. Alicia Keys, Jay-Z, and By State of Mind with Christian and Bella for breakfast. It's 12 past 8. It's up to 19 degrees and sunny right across God's country.
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0: Enjoy your Origin football. And you could be. Enjoy your Origin football with you and three mates. If you win Suburb of Origin. So this is state versus state. It's mate versus mate. And we're just breaking it right down.
1: And we always have a carrier champ. So whoever's standing on Friday and gets the questions correct, they will be off to State of Origin, okay?
0: So Dylan from Fairy Meadow was representing the North yesterday and picked up the win. So he's our carryover champ. Hello, Dylan.
4: How you on, guys?
1: Very well. How's Fairy Meadow look this morning?
4: Oh, beautiful, beautiful. It's cold this morning, but it's nice now.
0: Yeah, awesome. Chilly. All right. What have you got to say for the North today?
4: Up the North again?
0: Yeah,
4: up
0: good man. North. All right, that'll do.
4: Go.
0: And you are going to be against Amy, who is from Dapto, which is right on the border from where we're doing this. So how close are you to Mullet Creek, Amy, right now?
5: I'm actually in Albion Park, waiting to go into work. So not far, but in saying that, I live right on the bank of Horsley. So.
0: That's right, mate. She lives on the shores of bloody Mullet Creek. She's dangerous, this one. She's dangerous.
1: You are coming up Millhouse, Amy. All right, so you're representing the South. Do you want to give a bit of a shout out to your South suburbs?
5: So we've got good old Dapto.
0: Are you just going to list them all? Hey, Amy. Amy, don't use all your brain power trying to think of all the southern suburbs.
1: I meant shout out, like, what's up, Seth?
5: Okay, what's up, Seth?
0: There you go. That's better.
1: Amy. Don't freak out, Amy.
0: That's okay. Amy's a details person, and that's what you got to be careful with, Dylan, all right? She's going to come at your heart. I can feel this. This is going to be a big one. Now, guys, we need you to test your buzzers, so your buzzers are your name. So, Dylan, you first.
4: Dylan.
1: You're strong.
4: Beep.
0: Amy.
5: Amy.
1: Beautiful.
0: All right. Now, remember, you have to wait. Don't yell the answer straight away.
1: No.
0: So you say Amy or Dylan, and then we'll say, what's your answer?
1: Yeah.
5: Yep. Okay.
1: Okay, here we go, guys. Question one. Name one team playing in Vegas next year.
5: Amy.
4: Dylan.
0: Amy's in first.
5: The Raiders.
0: That is incorrect,
1: Amy.
0: She just took a stab in the dark. Dylan, go for it, mate.
4: Dragons.
1: No, next year.
0: It's just been announced this morning.
1: It's too late. You're both out.
0: You could have gone with Storm, Eels, Tigers, or Titans.
1: Tigers, Dylan, the Tigers.
0: Yeah, they've all been announced for next season.
4: Who's the Tigers?
0: Yeah,
1: no one cares
0: about the Tigers.
1: Okay. Claws up. Here we go, question two. Kylie Minogue is celebrating her what anniversary tour next year? What year? Anniversary tour.
0: Okay, all right, take it easy. Dylan, you're in. What'd you say?
4: 30th year. I don't know.
0: 30th year. This is incorrect.
1: It's wrong.
0: Okay,
1: you're
0: Amy.
1: On the right track, though.
0: You get a free shot.
5: I don't know. Her 40th, I reckon.
1: Yes, Amy!
0: That is correct. Well done. Amy's very excited in the car.
1: Get it, Amy.
0: Love it.
1: Get it, Amy. Okay, you won up. Amy.
0: Dylan, you got to jump straight in, dude.
1: Yeah, you need this, Dylan. Otherwise, Amy will take out the spot and be the carryover champion. What music... Shh, Dylan, I'm trying to talk. What music streaming app has changed its icon?
4: Oh, Dylan.
0: Dylan.
1: Yes,
0: that is correct.
1: Tiebreaker.
0: Red tiebreaker, baby. Oh, this is good stuff. Tiebreaker.
1: Here we go.
0: Hey, wait for it.
6: And now for the tiebreaker event.
0: There we go.
1: Ready, guys?
0: A very good one. Let me play another one.
1: Okay.
7: We're going to need a tiebreaker, ugly.
0: There you go.
1: Okay.
0: I called you both ugly. I'm not sure why. I'm sorry.
1: Here we go. This is for carryover champ.
0: I'm excited.
1: How many colours are in a rainbow?
5: Amy.
0: Ooh, that was close. Yeska, can you just double check that? I think it was Dylan.
4: I didn't even say anything.
0: No. Oh, you didn't even say anything? No. Oh, you just made a noise. I thought you said your name, and then we heard Amy. So, Amy. Dylan, well done for being
1: honest.
0: That was a very good move from you. Maybe not. Amy, you get a shot.
1: How many colours in a rainbow?
5: Seven.
1: Amy, did you carry over?
0: Oh, Amy. Well done.
1: The
0: good
1: South
0: stuff.
1: Is back up.
5: I can even list them, I reckon, but I won't go too far.
0: No, list them. Go on.
1: List all the southern suburbs.
0: Yeah, go on. Go on. Right, go on, confident.
1: Give us five.
5: Red, orange, yellow, green, blue, indigo and violet.
1: Yeah, you're right.
0: That's fantastic.
1: You are right.
0: You are.
5: Yeah.
0: And Dylan, well done for being a good sport.
1: Oh, that was so
0: very
1: sweet,
0: good.
1: Dylan.
0: We'll give you something on the side. I don't know what we'll give you. Maybe some Mentos or something. We've got a lot of Mentos floating around here. Thanks for playing, brother.
7: No, cheers, man.
1: Thanks, Jill.
0: All right, so, Amy, that means you are back tomorrow representing the South.
5: Perfect.
1: Well done.
5: Thank you.
1: All right, Amy, you're that step closer to going to State of Origin. You and the three mates. It's all thanks to your Feel Good Station, I-98.
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10: Delays northbound along the M1 Dapto heading up towards Fig Tree with your travel time sitting at just around 18 minutes now. We do have delays too out of Cringilla for Spring Hill Road northbound, Five Islands Road heading up towards Masters Road, underpace off Primby Bypass northbound up King Street into Warrawong. This May, the Starlight Foundation is asking people across Australia to dig deep to help make hospitals a happier place for sick kids. 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It's going to be mostly sunny with a high of 19. I'm Brittany Gorrell. That's the latest on Feel Good I-90.
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0: Yeah, good morning and welcome to the show. Now, on 4226-9898, we are looking for everyday heroes. I don't know if you've seen this viral video. It happened over the weekend. Someone was robbing a pub. Did you see this?
1: Yes.
0: Oh, my God. I could not stop watching this on repeat.
1: Yes.
0: So there was a guy, most casual thief in the world, mind you. I think he had a fake gun, but went in to rob this pub. And the people in the pub stood up to him.
1: Well, the people in the pub, first of all, the ones at the bar could not care less.
0: Yeah.
1: They were just drinking and looking at him.
0: One was sitting there still drinking his beer.
1: I know.
0: It was amazing. Then another guy came over, threw a stool at him.
1: Yes.
0: And then a girl just started punching on with him.
1: The woman actually took him down.
0: She fully took him down. He dropped all the money. He did a runner.
1: He tried to steal her bag. And then she was like, not on my watch. Hold my beer.
0: Then they chased him down the street. They tackled him. It was wild scenes. Wild scenes. So, we don't need something of that level. We're just looking for everyday heroes. When were you an everyday hero? Give us an example, Bells.
1: Okay. I was at Coles yesterday.
0: Go on.
1: And
0: tell me more.
1: I was walking to the car, had every shopping bag in my hand, one trip.
0: One trip.
1: Didn't go back and forth, back and forth. Just one trip, dropped it all off.
0: Heroic behaviour.
1: So, you know what else I did? Someone left the trolley. It wasn't in the trolley bay.
0: Wheeled it back.
1: I wheeled it back in the trolley
0: give
1: bay.
0: Me, you know what? That deserves wheeled a high five. Get on bay. There.
1: Thanks, Matt.
0: Oh, we missed each other. Go again. Back to that, Tom. All right. 422-698-98 is the number to call. We want to know when you were an everyday hero for your chance to win $100 to spend at Charlie's Liquor Barn. Get calling now. It's on 98. Alyssa.

0: It's on 98, and we're feeling good this morning right across the Illawarra with tops of 19 degrees. It's Christian and Bella for breakfast. And we're talking heroes on 4226 98 98, just everyday heroes, essentially. I once saved you, I'd like to remind you. Do you remember when you came to see Vader, my daughter, the first time you'd ever seen her?
1: Yeah.
0: And it was pouring rain.
1: Oh, yeah.
0: And Bella was running down the stairs because she was late for something. I think you were late for like, lunch or something.
1: And I had to hose something.
0: Yeah. Running down the stairs. I was standing at the top of the stairs. Bella slipped. Very slippery stairs.
1: Very.
0: Coccyx would have been gone. Gone. And I reached out. I don't even know how I did it. And grabbed you and held you in the air.
1: Yeah.
0: Do you remember that?
1: Yeah, I do. Because my life actually flashed before my eyes. You know when people say it? But I was like, I'm dead. As soon as I just went, slip.
0: Yeah.
1: I thought, this is, I'm going to be.
0: I don't even know how. I stretched down like five stairs and grabbed you under the arms. And then this started playing. And then a
1: hero comes along. It was resonating throughout Fig Tree, that song.
0: And I was like, how did I do that?
1: I don't know. But remember, I was like, oh, God, I thought, I was dead. I was dead. Mm. I was dead. You saved my life. Not all heroes wear capes.
0: No. Sometimes they wear baseball hats.
1: Yeah.
0: That's what I wear. 4226 98 98 is the number to call. Are you an everyday hero? Like Bella, for example, yesterday saw a trolley that wasn't in. She was shopping.
1: Mm-hmm.
0: Saw a trolley that had just been left behind.
1: Yep.
0: Put it back in the trolley bay. And you know what?
1: You're welcome, Stockland Shell Harbour.
0: Yeah, bloody oath. Again, not all heroes wear capes. Sometimes they're pushing bloody trolleys.
1: That's right.
0: Let's go to Mel from Dapto. Good morning, Mel.
2: Hello, how are you?
1: Good, Mel. When were you an everyday hero?
2: Probably about 20 years ago, and we were camping down at Batemans Bay in a caravan park, and the whole family was in a cabin, and there was two doors on this cabin and everyone's asleep. And I'm like, Mum, there's someone at the door breaking in. She's like, no, there's not. Go back to bed.
0: Mm-hmm.
2: I'm like, there is. So they've heard the door. They've got up and he had Dad's fishing net full of his, like, fishing stuff out of his boat.
0: No way.
2: My dad was a policeman then, so he's chased these fellas and held them until the police come. I'm like, see, I told you there was someone there.
0: Well, you know what?
1: Actual hero, Mel.
0: Yeah, we were looking for like someone who picked up rubbish in some litter in the street.
2: Yeah.
0: Where you caught criminals.
2: I know.
1: Illawarra, stand up for Mel.
0: Give Mel
1: well
0: a clap.
1: Done, Mel from Dapto.
0: Well
1: Let's
0: done.
1: Go to Emma in Mount Kembla. Good morning, Em.
3: Oh, hi.
1: Hello.
3: Hi. I don't know if I'm an everyday hero, but there was a fight out the front of Mount Kembla Public School the other day.
1: Oh.
0: Yeah, like, hold on, like a little kid fight or a full-blown adult fight?
3: No, like two guys in like tradie fight. Like I think it was a road rage incident. Anyway, I was driving past and it was getting pretty full on. It was like right at 3 o'clock when the kids were coming out.
0: Yeah.
3: And I was driving past and I slowed right down and I wound my window down. And I don't know if I can swear on the radio, but I just said, stop fighting, you bloody idiots. There's kids around. And then they stopped fighting and they got back in their cars and drove away.
0: Emma, firstly, you didn't swear, so well done.
1: Emma.
0: Secondly, you absolutely are
1: a hero.
0: You're
1: a hero. Yes, Emma. Woo! Oh. You stopped a massive fight. Good on you,
0: just stopped a punch on in the street.
1: Yes,
0: look at this.
1: Emma.
0: I saved you from falling downstairs. You fixed the trolley. These are proper heroes.
1: These are proper heroes. Let's go to Katrina from Shell Cove. Katrina, are you an everyday hero?
4: Hello, guys. How you going?
1: Good.
4: Absolutely.
1: Tell us.
0: Okay, what'd you do?
4: Okay, so every morning, except for a Thursday morning when I don't have to do it, I get up at 6:30, if not before, and I go to my sister's and get her babies ready for daycare and take them to daycare so her and her partner can go to work.
0: Goodness me.
1: Emotional.
0: Katrina.
1: Well done, Kat.
0: What a hero.
1: What a sister.
0: Because that's, look, that's tough stuff.
1: What a sister.
0: You know? Everyday heroes. That's what there's a lot of everyday heroes in the Illawarra because we're getting heaps of calls. Let's go to Diana in Dapto. Now, apparently yours is pretty epic from what we've been told.
5: Yep. Hi, guys. How are you going?
1: Good, Di. What happened?
5: That's good. So we're normal afternoon dentist appointment at Jones Dental in Unanderra.
1: Yeah.
5: I was sitting directly opposite the car park at the pub and I watched a guy just casually come out of his car and I seen the car slowly rolling out of the position that he'd parked it in.
0: Well, so
5: and I
0: hadn't
5: thought,
0: put,
5: oh my God, the car's going, and it was going directly for the glass doors at the pub. And I said to the kids, hang on a second, I'm just going to run outside. And I've run up to the car.
0: What?
5: Yep, door was opened and I couldn't get in it because it was going too fast. So I put my hand in, pulled the handbrake up, and the car bounced forward, then bounced backwards. The door smashed me in the shoulder, but I stopped the car from going into the pub.
0: Oh.
1: And,
0: Die. What a legend. And hopefully you got some compo for your shoulder there. Did you get some compo?
5: No.
0: Oh, you deserve it, Di. You deserve it.
1: Oh, Di. Look at the heroes in the Illawarra.
0: Unreal.
1: I mean, she just said, literally, hold my beer.
0: And kids, you stay there. I'm going to have to run across the street and dive into this car.
1: Oh,
0: unbelievable. Now, Jessica has just written what she does, Everyday Hero. She said, I put everyone else's weights back at the gym.
1: See, that doesn't really resonate after you hear all the heroes of stopping crime and stuff.
0: No, not really.
1: In fights.
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16: Mostly sunny, tops of 19 on the way today. Good morning, I'm Emma Smith with your 8:30 news. Planning is underway to roll out nurse-to-patient ratios at more public hospitals across the state. A minimum of one nurse to four patients will be introduced for morning and afternoon shifts in general medical, surgical and specialty wards. Health Minister and Kira MP Ryan Park says it's the next phase of the government's commitment to boost staffing levels and improve safety.
17: This will see hundreds more nurses over the next 9 to 12 months take positions up in our state's hospitals.
16: The New South Wales Premier has apologised to local passengers for inconveniences being caused by upcoming changes to the South Coastline. A new timetable, which will be introduced later this year, will see trains run every 15 minutes during the peak between Wollongong and Sydney instead of every 20 minutes. But it means trains will no longer stop at Woolleye Creek, meaning commuters must switch at Hurstville if they want to travel to the airport. Speaking from Wollongong overnight, Chris Minns says he cannot reverse the decision in the short term.
18: Whereas ordinarily you'd be able to get off at Woolleye Creek and go one station back, commuters have to go to the city now, which adds time and complexity. I'm really sorry about that, but we'll have more to say as we get into the election campaign about transport on the South Coast, and we're committed to making it better.
16: The New South Wales Police Association is pushing for the introduction of night courts to keep frontline officers on the streets. The union used its biennial conference in Wollongong overnight to call for round-the-clock bail hearings to help clear overflowing cells and free up policing resources. Police Minister Yasmin Catley says the government will consider the proposal, but there would be some downsides.
19: We actually have to have police then remain within the police station instead of being out in their car, which we all know a police car is like a police station. They have to stay there, though, if they've got prisoners in there.
16: The minister has also confirmed an agreement is close to being reached on how to deal with mental health incidents. It would see health workers rather than police respond to certain call-outs. The World Health Organization is warning cases of Ebola in Africa may be spreading faster than originally thought. 136 people have died and more than 500 cases have been confirmed in the Democratic Republic of Congo. And unions are pushing for a 6% minimum wage increase at the Fair Work Commission.
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16: Billy Slater is defending his decision to name Caelan Ponga at fullback for Queensland as criticism mounts on the Maroons coach for leaving Reece Walsh out of the squad. The NRL legend says the Knights star has passion like no other.
20: Last year, got injured, made his way down to Sydney from Newcastle on game night on crutches just to be in and around the group. It shows how much this means to him. I've got great admiration and respect for Caelan as a person.
16: Both the Maroons and Blues are in camp this week preparing for Game 1, which kicks off next Wednesday. And Carlos Alcaraz has been forced to withdraw from Wimbledon as he continues his recovery from a wrist injury.
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16: Mostly sunny, tops of 19 on the way today. Cloudy with light showers forecast tomorrow and Friday, reaching 19. Right now in Jamberoo, it's 14 degrees on I-98.
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0: Good morning and welcome to i98. As the sun is finally back out and shining across the Illawarra, we have 19 as our top, so staying cool. And we're just 14 minutes away from 9 o'clock. Remember, be listening out all day for this. It could play at any time. I've got a golden ticket. And when you hear it, 422-698-98 is the number to call. You could be picking up two of i98's golden tickets to go to any concert, any sporting event, anything that happens at Wynn Entertainment Centre or Wynn Stadium for the next 12 months. So keep it locked on i98.
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4: Now, all you Spotify users in the Illawarra have probably noticed a change.
0: Yes. Yeah, I noticed this on the weekend, actually. I was going to send this through and ask you guys if you knew what it was about, because I had a guess.
4: Okay, we'll describe what the change is first.
0: Okay, so the usual Spotify little green
4: logo
0: had changed to one that looked glittery.
4: Yeah.
0: And I thought, it looks like a disco ball, kind of, like, yes, a green disco ball.
4: Yep.
0: And I thought, is this for Eurovision?
4: Oh, no, you're completely wrong.
0: Oh, okay.
4: It's to do with their 20-year anniversary. So they changed up the logo. And, like, looking on the screen, I'm an Apple Music kind of gal, so I don't have Spotify. But looking at it, the disco ball looks way better than the other one.
0: I think it's good. I like it.
4: Well, not everyone loves it. So there's been massive backlash from people saying to go back to the old traditional light green logo. And they're doing it. Spotify said, yep, we've heard you. We're going back.
0: Oh, come. What are people whinging about things like that now?
4: I know.
0: Really?

0: Vegas next year.
1: Claws up.
0: Okay. Well, thanks for giving it away before I even brought it up.
1: Yeah, the Tigers.
0: The Eels will be taking on the Titans, as well as some Super League teams that no one cares about.
1: No.
0: At all. But I'll tell you what they are anyway.
1: No,
0: Bradford Bulls
1: cares.
0: And Lee Leopards. Who cares? Then, in news that only Bella cares about, and Nath from work does.
1: And Idris,
0: who works in sales.
1: And Amy. We've got a big Tiger.
0: Oh, Amy. She's hardly a Tiger fan.
1: She
0: only pretends.
1: No, she is.
0: The Tigers will be taking on the Storm in the main game.
1: How good.
0: So it's the main game like the Dragons and the Bulldogs was this year. But I'm assuming that the Storm will beat you by at least 40.
1: Rich coming from you. Haven't won a game all season. Bottom of the table.
0: Yeah, that is true.
1: So I just, you know what I would do? Just pipe it down there.
0: Yeah, but
1: sweater.
0: I'm not going to. The NRL has also come out and said a couple of the decisions from over the weekend, bunker decisions, were incorrect.
1: They've admitted that.
0: Yeah, they have. So the Reuben Cotter send-off.
1: Yep.
0: Apparently they've called the clubs and told them that they got these certain ones wrong.
1: Yeah, but what happens? Like, you don't
0: nothing.
1: Get a point.
0: Literally
1: you still
0: nothing.
1: Lose the game.
0: Yeah, so Reuben Cotter, they're saying, shouldn't have gotten sent off. Mm. And they're saying that Damien Cook's try was in fact a try.
2: Please tell me where he has possession, you have the gun. Where he kicks the ball, where does he have possession?
1: He's so angry.
3: He never
0: but they
3: had
0: did.
3: Possession.
0: They apparently have come out and said that Brian Toto never had possession.
1: Wow.
0: And so the Dragons would have gone into halftime against the Panthers 12-6, which could have
1: changed the whole game.
0: So annoying.
1: And then nothing happens. There's no accountability.
0: Nothing happens.
1: Nothing. Okay.
0: Absolutely nothing. Grant Atkins, I think his name is, who is the referee, has been stood down and he's not allowed to referee Origin. I don't know if that's because of that, but that is just another thing that's happened.
1: All right. Well, in a name change, and this is where they play football all the time, you know, what's it called? Kudos.
0: Kudos Bank Arena.
1: Kudos Bank Arena.
0: No, that's not. They don't play football there. That's indoors.
1: Oh, no, that's our call. Yeah, basketball.
0: Yeah, all that basketball. Sort of they do the Kings play.
1: Everyone
0: there.
1: Knows Kudos Bank Arena.
0: Boo, the Kings. Boo.
1: Oh, yeah, that's right. I went there the other day. Anyway, it's got a name change. It's going to be called Afterpay Arena.
0: Oh, really?
1: Which is way better than Kudos because that was hard to say.
0: Hey, and what is Kudos?
1: It's a bank. Kudos Bank.
0: That makes sense.
1: Bank Arena.
0: That does make sense. Yeah. Absolutely. I forgot about the rest of the name of that.
1: But Afterpay Arena has a, I mean, what are you shorten it to? After. Let's go to After.
0: Let's go to the afters.
1: They're going to be at afters.
0: Or you'd just say Afterpay Arena, I think.
1: Yeah, probably. Okay.
0: God, between the two of us, like I'm like, what is Kudos? And you're like, Kudos Bank.
1: Yeah.
0: And you think, and they play football in there. We got there in the end, though. That's the important bit.
1: The important bit is it's called Afterpay Arena.
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6: It's pretty busy northbound along the M1 coming up from Northcliffe Drive towards the avenue in Fig Tree. Still under half hour though from the base of Mount Ousley getting towards the Princes Highway in Heathcote. Plenty of traffic coming in from Tullamar eastbound Tongara Road towards the Albion Park Terry Street intersection. With Toyota, you get value for a lifetime and it starts this tax time at your local Toyota dealership. Oh, what a feeling, Toyota. It's going to be mostly sunny, in for a top of 19. I'm Brittany Gorrell, that's the latest on Feel Good I-98.
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0: It's on 98 and you're with Christian and Bella for breakfast. Good morning. Almost done for the day, which means Nath is going to be taking you through the workday, and he has some absolute bangers for you. He joins us right now. Hello, Nath.
1: Claws up, baby.
2: Claws up, boy.
0: Everyone's excited about the big announcement earlier this morning that the Tigers, not everyone, Nath and Bella, are excited that the Tigers are going to play in Vegas. Hey, if you guys want to go, I'll come with you. I'll be a Tigers fan for a day. I don't care.
1: That's doubtful.
0: No. Yeah, no, it is.
1: You have been banging on about how bad we've been for years.
0: Well, you have been bad for years. Yeah, what do you want me to do?
1: You just hate us.
0: I don't hate it. Hate you. Not you, personally. Yes. I like you, and I like your little mustache, and I like you.
2: You talking to me?
0: Yeah.
2: Oh, thank you.
0: Yeah. But I don't hate the Tigers. It's just fun to... And also, what do you want me to change their results? I can't change their results.
2: It's okay. We're getting karma now for all those years, Nath, because Dragon's bottom of the table.
0: Yeah, but it'll only be for 1 year because we've just made heaps of good signings.
1: You have, to be fair, great signings.
0: Yeah. Yeah.
1: But I was listening on my drive in this morning about your vaping journey.
0: Yes.
1: Yes, we've been calling it a journey, haven't we, Bells?
2: Yes, it has been quite a journey.
0: Go on, what do you two have to say
1: about
0: this?
1: Can I ask? Can I give you some advice?
2: Before we do, are you going to be picking on me?
0: Because you're meant to come in here and help me.
1: I might have another
0: girls.
1: Strategy to use.
0: Okay, go.
1: So this is a really niche reference from The Simpsons. I'm not too sure if you've known the
0: Big
1: episode,
0: Simpsons
1: but
0: fan,
1: Mr. Burns puts a photo of, like, you're here forever in Homer's office, and then he, like, puts all the photos of Maggie around it to say, do it for her.
2: That's right.
1: Do you put, like, a photo of your kids on the vape? So every time you pick up the vape, you look, you're like, oh, I can't do
0: this. See, that might work,
2: It's like the opposite to Dying Brian.
0: Yeah, remember Dying Brian? Do you remember him?
1: I don't remember Dying Brian.
0: Okay, so on the cigarette packets, they first brought out, like, a foot with, like, all mangled
2: gangrene.
0: Up foot, gangrene
1: like
0: foot.
1: The photos of the people on the...
0: And then there was a guy.
1: I didn't know what he was called.
0: It always said, this was Brian, 6 weeks of smoking, blah, blah, blah, blah, blah. And say everyone called him Dying Brian. But it never worked. But if it's your own kids...
1: Yes, I do remember that.
2: Yeah,
0: and see, the foot was an interesting one because no one holds a cigarette with their toes. Like,
2: yeah, but it goes through your butt. See, you're defending it.
0: You big defending hits coming it. Up after nine with Nath. Oh, yes.
2: Oh, my God.
0: Living la vida loca. Yes, please. And?
1: This one's for you, Bells.
0: It still sounds good.
1: Still believe she should have got higher than fourth.
0: Didn't we get ripped off?
2: Can I just say? The audience voted who were in the actual stadium on the way out. She got number one.
0: And so she was easily the best. She came second
2: with the judges panel and she won the media award. She'd won it all except for the main thing.
1: It's because they don't want us to win because we can't host it.
0: Yeah.
2: No, we can't.
0: And also, very political, how was Israel second? Like that kicked that song to the curb. That was absolute
2: was no
0: rubbish.
2: Good. No good.
0: Speaking of good songs, though. I don't care. Nate, I tell you, he's hitting all the right buttons, this dude. He is. He's hitting them all.
1: I know how to get Belle's really listening throughout her workday.
2: I love it. I'm hooked. I won't go anywhere. Keep it on 998.
0: She won't go anywhere. She'll stay for the rest of the day.
1: Another chance to get on the ticket list for 998's golden ticket as well. I know you did it earlier this morning.
2: Yes.
1: So it's coming up after nine. So just tune in.
2: Okay.
0: All right.
1: Thanks,
0: Nate,
1: guys.
0: Enjoy the rest of your day, buddy. And we'll catch you tomorrow.
2: Claws up.
0: Claws up, girls.
2: Claws up. Let's go, Tigers.
1: Let's go. Booked my tickets to Vegas already.
2: Good on you. I'll be next
0: year. Have you really?
2: Yeah.
0: No, he's lying. I was like, that was quick.
2: Actually, you should do it now before they jack the prices up.
0: They'll jack them up anyway.
2: Will they?
0: Yeah, the petrol's through the roof. You might as well wait for a little bit, see if it comes down.
2: I don't know.
0: Or just, you know, don't go because do you want to watch them lose by 40?
2: Doesn't matter. You're in Vegas. You have the time of your life.
0: True. Okay, we're done for the day.
2: Yep. We'll be back tomorrow.
0: I'm going to be gone tomorrow, unfortunately, but I will be back Friday because I have the day off. So I'll tell you why after.
2: Okay.
0: We'll get through it all. But I'll be gone tomorrow. So Mike will be stepping in, as we were talking about yesterday, and get through the show with Bells. So you just bloody hold down the fort. If I come back on Friday and you've lost all our listeners again, like you did last time I was gone, and I had to build it all back up myself to carry the show on my shoulders, as I always do.
2: No, you'll come back on Friday and I will be doing... You would realise on air that I'll be doing horoscopes, moons, moon chat, all that sort of stuff. Jessica's just coughing in the room there in her producer's booth because we've had the vape off you for the whole show and you've done it.
0: I made it.
2: You've done it. So
0: I was prepped
2: Jessica's
0: today.
2: Like,
0: I did a lot better today than I did yesterday.
2: You did. But she's got secondhand because it smells like strawberry. It leaks.
0: You don't have to smoke it in there.
2: No, she's not. It just leaks out of it. It's crazy.
0: It doesn't
2: leak. All right, Illawarra, we'll see you tomorrow. Bye.
0: See you. Keep up.
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0: See ya.
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14: If you're travelling inland along the Hume Motorway through Welby, some road resurfacing works causing congestion around Old Hume Highway each direction. Traffic up the M1 northbound out of Dapto towards Fig Tree. Expect our usual morning delays. Under the pump too for Fig Tree Princess Highway northbound passing O'Brien's Road. And patchiness in Coromel and Villambi on Memorial Drive. Zero immigration. 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It's going to be mostly sunny. We're heading for a top of 19 today. I'm Brittany Gorrell. 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
15: Mostly sunny, tops of 19 on the way today. Good morning, I'm Emma Smith with your 9 o'clock news. The World Health Organization is sending more testing kits to the Democratic Republic of Congo as they work to stop the transmission of Ebola. At least 136 people have been killed in the outbreak and more than 500 suspected cases have been reported. WHO officials warn there's significant uncertainty about the spread of the infection. Epidemiologist Dr. Paul Griffin says the rollout of a new vaccine would still be months away.
16: Obviously, by then we hope to have it much more contained than it is now, and that's why WHO and other collaborators going in there, doing all those good things to find the cases and reduce transmission is the most important thing we can do right now.
15: More than 300 Kiama residents have turned out to question the state's top decision makers overnight. The Premier brought his cabinet to the South Coast with Kiama Council using the forum to advocate for greater infrastructure and planning support. Mayor Cameron McDonald says recent engagement with the state government has been positive, with Council recently given an extra year to meet the requirements of its performance improvement order.
17: Those relationships are important. Minister Honig's been involved in local government for a number of years. He knows the distress that certainly Kiama Council is under. I was really impressed with his knowledge of our local area.
15: An investigation into an alleged armed robbery has led to a man being arrested in Dapto overnight. Police allege a 65-year-old man was pushed to the ground and threatened with a knife inside his garage at Unanderra last November. It's alleged jewellery, cash and credit cards were taken before two men fled the scene running south on Staff Road. A 41-year-old man has now been taken into police custody and charged. He'll face court today. We're being urged to wear something orange today in a show of thanks for the hard work of SES volunteers in the Illawarra, where Orange Wednesday is marked each year during National Volunteer Week, specifically to honour the time sacrificed by those helping out in serious natural disasters and other situations. And a Melbourne teenager has become the youngest Australian to reach the summit of Mount Everest. 18-year-old Bianca Adler completed the climb with her father, who got to the top in 2007.
18: 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Just off 5 Islands Road, Unanderra.
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15: North London has erupted into chaos as tens of thousands celebrate, Arsenal ending their 22-year wait to be crowned Premier League champions. The Gunners will now finish the season on top of the table after defending champions Man City drew 1-1 with Bournemouth. And the NRL has confirmed the four teams bound for Las Vegas for next year's season-opening matches. The Tigers will take on the Storm, while the Eels will do battle with the Titans.
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15: Mostly sunny, tops of 19 on the way today. Cloudy with light showers forecast tomorrow and Friday, reaching 19. Right now in Gerringong, it's 15 degrees on I-98.
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21: Yep, another day, another chance to get onto the ticket list for i98FM's Golden Ticket, and what a morning to get onto it as well. Hello, you got Nate here at i98, two tickets to every single show for the next 12 months at Wynn Stadium and Wynn Entertainment Centre. Keep listening out for your cue to call. It's coming up sometime throughout your workday. So while you're at work, while you're trying to block out the rest of the office or the rest of the job sites, you could be winning. Make sure you tuned in. I promised you Ricky Martin. It's coming up inside the next 10, who was part of a massive movie back in the 2000s, which is celebrating a milestone in 2026. I'll tell you about that coming up very soon. But right now, Olivia Dean, So Easy to Fall in Love on I-98.

0: An all-time banger from Ricky Martin this morning, Livin' La Vida Loca, right here at I-98, a song that reminds me of the Shrek 2 movie. Yep, the outgoing outro with Antonio Banderas and Eddie Murphy singing along to that, which 25 years, the OG Shrek movie come out. Can you believe it? May 18, 2001, one of my childhood faves. Have we got new music coming up next?
1: Of course!
0: What about some feel-good music?
1: Of course!
0: Like Disco Lines, Tinashe, No Broke Boys, and throwing it back with the Kings of Leon. It's getting you through your feel-good Wednesday workday right here at I-98. Don't go anywhere.
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The Kings of Leon this morning tops at 19 degrees today right across the Illawarra, currently sitting at 16 in Oak Flats. Both the Biebs and Tame Impala coming up after Gaga and Doechii. It's Runway.

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1: 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You think you broke my heart, oh girl, for goodness sake.

0: The Biebs this morning here on Feel Good I-98. What a day for it as well. It's a Feel Good Hump Day and your chance to get onto the I-98 FM Golden Ticket List. It's coming up later this morning. 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
3: 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Did you have that feeling?
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3: No, they like, really don't. You should have seen them. The nerds on the street fleet, we were paying them out. They were like, oh, just split the G, standing around drinking Guinness. And we were like, when we were your age, we were on tables just...
4: 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Remember those?
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3: Sure.
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0: Ed Sheeran for a feel-good Wednesday across the Illawarra. We'll check in with the newsroom with Emma next with breaking news about the four teams going over to Las Vegas in the NRL. And also, don't forget your chance to win tickets to State of Origin with Christian and Bella for breakfast back tomorrow morning. The feel-good music continuing next with the latest from Amy Shark, and we'll throw it back with En Vogue.
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14: I-98 Traffic. The M1 Princess Motorway is back under control on a decent run northbound from Yalla to Unanderra. Also, the M1 looking good up through Mount Ousley if you headed to Helensburgh further on to Sydney. A reminder of some night roadworks happening tonight on Lake Entrance Road at Shell Harbour. There'll be roadworks happening and road closures from 7 p.m. tonight at the intersection of Lake Entrance Road and College Avenue for those roadworks and road upgrades. Congested roads, overflowing schools and hospitals, zero immigration. Australia needs a new deal. NewDeal.au, authorised by Clive Palmer for the United Australia Party Gold Coast. Atop of 19, mostly sunny. I'm Jace. 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
16: Mostly sunny, tops of 19 on the way today. Good morning. I'm Emma Smith with your 10 o'clock news. Planning is underway to increase the number of nurses in hospitals across New South Wales. A minimum staffing level of one nurse per four patients for morning and afternoon shifts in general wards will be introduced. Nurses and Midwives Association General Secretary Michael Waits says it's a welcome move.
17: What this means for patients is better nursing care. And what that means for the state is a more efficient system. So this is a win-win for both our members who will have improved workloads, but importantly, better care for the community.
16: The New South Wales Premier has apologised to local passengers for inconveniences being caused by upcoming changes to the South Coastline. A new timetable, which will be introduced later this year, will see trains run every 15 minutes during the peak between Wollongong and Sydney instead of every 20 minutes. But it means trains will no longer stop at Woolleye Creek, meaning commuters must switch at Hurstville if they want to travel to the airport. Speaking from Wollongong overnight, Chris Minns says he cannot reverse the decision in the short term.
18: Whereas ordinarily you'd be able to get off at Woolleye Creek and go one station back, commuters have to go to the city now, which adds time and complexity. I'm really sorry about that, but we'll have more to say as we get into the election campaign about transport on the South Coast, and we're committed to making it better.
16: The New South Wales Police Association is pushing for the introduction of night courts to keep frontline officers on the streets. The union used its biennial conference in Wollongong overnight to call for round-the-clock bail hearings to help clear overflowing